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Kane Brown, he's got a woman on WILQ. You got a woman, me, until midnight. Then it's Eric and the Up All Night Show. He'll take you right up to Carrie's Corner bright and early tomorrow morning at 5. Here's Russell Dickerson.

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0: 5th on Country 105.1 WILQ. Well, the Grand Slam Parade coming up. It's going to kick off the Little League World Series. The parade scheduled for Tuesday, August 18th in downtown Williamsport. It's always a good time, a great celebration as the kids stroll through downtown on the floats. Kids from all over the world excited to be right here in Williamsport. So we're going to welcome them. And then the Little League World Series is going to kick off August 19th through the 30th. So make plans to beat the parade. That is Tuesday, August 18th, and we'll be there. We hope to see you there.
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4: A couple of heavier thunderstorms this evening could produce flooding, downforce, and gusty winds. Otherwise, mostly cloudy, warm, and humid tonight. The low down to 69. For Friday and Saturday, it'll be very humid with more clouds and sun. A couple of drenching afternoon thunderstorms that could again produce some flooding, downforce, and gusty winds. A high Friday, 85. Saturday, 89. Partly sunny and hot Sunday. The humidity will be lower. The high hits 90. AccuWeather anytime at WIOQ.com. I'm meteorologist Jason Catarina.
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I think that's like my new favorite song. Lainey Wilson, Getting Help from John Mayer on guitar. Phone Keys Wallet, it's made just for me too, that song. I can relate to it for sure. Hope you're having a good one. Kelly, getting you through your Thursday night with Luke Bryan. Here's Roller Coaster.

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0: Chris Jansen, Buy Me a Boat on WILQ. So I was in Old Navy the other night and I saw, kids and parents back to school shopping. August is back to school month. So everybody's getting ready for that. Back to school, big thing. But, the holidays, a lot of people are carrying on like it's too early to, for the holidays, holiday stuff to be out. Well, they do it every year. They don't start earlier. August is when they do it. So, Halloween stuff, definitely. You're seeing that out now, right? That's only, what, 2 months, a little over 2 months away. But Christmas, Home Depot, they're selling Christmas-themed decorations. Items include trees, Santa Claus's LED reindeer. So, you know, we had Christmas in July just last month. So they're still talking about Christmas. What are you going to do? I mean, you could always just start early.
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5: A couple of heavier thunderstorms this evening could produce flooding, downpours, and gusty winds. Otherwise, mostly cloudy, warm, and humid tonight. The low down to 69. For Friday and Saturday, it'll be very humid with more clouds and sun. A couple of drenching afternoon thunderstorms that could again produce some flooding, downpours, and gusty winds. The high Friday, 85. Saturday, 89. Partly sunny and hot Sunday. The humidity will be lower. The high hits 90. AccuWeather anytime at WIOQ.com. I'm meteorologist Jason Catarina.

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0: Jacob Packworth on Country 105.1 WILQ. Well, coming up on Monday, the WILQ baseball pin is going to be available, and it's presented by Wendy's, and pins available at some, well, here's some of the locations. 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

0: 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Well, make sure you're listening tomorrow morning at 7:45 for the Coast to Work Challenge at Carrie's Corner. 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
6: A couple of heavier thunderstorms this evening could produce flooding downpours and gusty winds. Otherwise, mostly cloudy, warm and humid tonight. The low down to 69. For Friday and Saturday, it'll be very humid with more clouds and sun. A couple of drenching afternoon thunderstorms that could again produce some flooding downpours and gusty winds. A high Friday, 85. Saturday, 89. Partly sunny and hot Sunday. The humidity will be lower. The high hits 90. AccuWeather anytime at WIOQ.com. I'm meteorologist Jason Catarina.
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Little Big Town, day drinking on WIOQ. I mean, I don't know. How early? How early is too early to have that first drink? Ugh, I don't know. I can't do it too early. Kenny Chesney, he knows about it. Here's Carry On.

0: Black Hawk on Country 105.1 WILQ. Well, I hope you win that Old Town Saranac canoe from Halls Marine in Muncie and that weekend cabin stay at the Riverside Campground in Montgomery. We'll find out who wins it. Coming up on Monday, still some chances to get in there, so be listening for them. And also, if you're a qualifier, you instantly get that 15-pack of Bush Light from EH Collector. Hard to believe it's wrapping up on Monday, but it is. But like I said, you got a couple more chances to get in there and get registered, so take advantage of them.
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7: 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Portions of today's programming may have been previously recorded.
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10: A couple of heavier thunderstorms this evening could produce flooding, downpours, and gusty winds. Otherwise, mostly cloudy, warm, and humid tonight. The low down to 69. For Friday and Saturday, it'll be very humid with more clouds and sun. A couple of drenching afternoon thunderstorms that could again produce some flooding, downpours, and gusty winds. The high Friday, 85. Saturday, 89. Partly sunny and hot Sunday. The humidity will be lower. The high hits 90. AccuWeather anytime at WIOQ.com. I'm meteorologist Jason Catarina.

Country 105.1 WILQ getting close to the weekend, and they're saying it's going to be a hot one. Yeah, hot one in the 90s. Hot, humid, and hellish. That's what I say. Here's Dylan Scott. He's got a new

0: baby.
1: Dustin Lynch, good girl on Country 105.1 WILQ. Well, don't forget to listen tomorrow with Mark Mack at your Fairway Friday giveaway with Mick Ultra White Deer Golf Tee Time. He'll tell you the tee time. 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That's how you're going to win a round of golf for you and three of your friends at White Deer Golf Complex in Montgomery. Plus, you score that case of Mick Ultra Slim Cans from E.H. Klackner. So don't miss out on that. That's tomorrow with Mark Mack and WILQ.
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6: In a pinch, man. 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
1: 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Well, Dwight Yoakam coming to town. Lots of people stoked about that show. It's going to be a good one. 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
5: W-I-L-Q, AccuWeather.
6: A couple of heavier thunderstorms this evening could produce flooding downforce and gusty winds. Otherwise, mostly cloudy, warm and humid tonight. The low down to 69. For Friday and Saturday, it'll be very humid with more clouds and sun. A couple of drenching afternoon thunderstorms that could again produce some flooding downforce and gusty winds. The high Friday, 85. Saturday, 89. Partly sunny and hot Sunday. The humidity will be lower. The high hits 90. AccuWeather anytime at WIOQ.com. I'm meteorologist Jason Caterina.
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Right now it's Hardy.

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0: Wang. Neil McCoy, Wink on Country 105.1 WILQ. 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
6: A couple of heavier thunderstorms this evening could produce flooding, downpours, and gusty winds. Otherwise, mostly cloudy, warm, and humid tonight. The low down to 69. For Friday and Saturday, it'll be very humid with more clouds and sun. A couple of drenching afternoon thunderstorms that could again produce some flooding, downpours, and gusty winds. The high Friday, 85. Saturday, 89. Partly sunny and hot Sunday. The humidity will be lower. The high hits 90. AccuWeather anytime at WILQ.com. I'm meteorologist Jason Catarina.

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It's the Up All Night Show with Eric Spencer. 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

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Get up to date on news with Freddie Hammer during Carrie's Corner, weekday mornings after 5. Right now, it's Lee Bryce.

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0: George Strait on Country 105.1 WILQ. Well, the Bloomsburg Fair, the 171st Bloomsburg Fair, kicks off next month. It's on the 25th through October 3rd. Lots of great shows in the grandstand. You got Nate Smith, Friday the 25th. If you like to laugh, you got comedian Greg Warren. He's going to be there on the 27th. Other good shows, you got Sammy Kershaw, Aaron Tippin, Tuesday, September 29th. And there's some other good shows, too, different genres, but check them out. 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
1: 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I love those guys.
2: 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That's why the First Community Foundation Partnership of Pennsylvania is launching Will Week 2026, August 10th through August 14th. A new initiative inspired by the PA Giving Pledge, encouraging individuals and families to consider how their estate plans can care for both loved ones and the causes they care about most. During Will Week, participating regional attorneys will offer 15% off estate planning services when you schedule an appointment and mention the code FCFP Will Week. A will is one of the most meaningful ways to care for the people you love while continuing to support the causes and community that matters most to you. 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

0: Stella Lefty with Boston on Country 105.1 WILQ. Stella Lefty said she wrote that song on a non-productive day before a date with her boyfriend. I wish I could accomplish something like that on a non-productive day. What does she do on her productive days? Here's Old Dominion.
1: Hey, girl. What's up? I know it's late, but I knew you'd pick it up. Nah, I ain't drunk.

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0: Riley Green on Country 105.1 WILQ, and that's going to do for me on this Thursday. Thanks for listening and hanging out for a while. And Up on Night Show with Eric Spencer is coming up next, so keep it tuned for that. He'll take you right up until Carrie's Corner at 5 a.m. Eric always has some crazy stories, and he'll play some good tunes for us. If you're working third shift, you're just hanging out, can't sleep, he'll keep you company for sure. So I'll catch up with you tomorrow. Good news. It'll be Friday when we talk again. That's right. I'll check in with you tomorrow, anytime after 7.
1: Half off, half the store. Yes, you heard me right. Half off, half the store. 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
7: Through the overnight hours, it remains mostly cloudy, warm, and humid with the low reaching 69. Later on Friday and Saturday, very humid with more clouds and sun. Coupled with drenching afternoon thunderstorms, they could produce flooding downpours and gusty winds. A high Friday of 85, Saturday of 89. Partly sunny, hot on Sunday, but the humidity will be lower, a high of 90. Humid again on Monday with more clouds and sun. A thunderstorm in spots, the high of 89. AccuWeather anytime at WIOQ.com. I'm meteorologist Jason Catarina.
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Take it from me, it's Friday here in the Susquehanna Valley. Good evening, Eric Spencer here at Country 105.1 WILQ. This is the Up All Night Show. Hope your night's going good. Coming up tonight, we'll have an ambulance, a police car, and a helicopter all in the news. All separate stories for that matter. It's Bailey Zimmerman now.

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0: 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NASCAR Cup Series is back in action this weekend after having last weekend off. 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
6: Through the overnight hours, it remains mostly cloudy, warm, and humid with the low reaching 69. Later on Friday and Saturday, very humid with more clouds and sun. Coupled with drenching afternoon thunderstorms, they could produce flooding downpours and gusty winds. A high Friday of 85, Saturday of 89. Partly sunny, hot on Sunday, but the humidity will be lower, a high of 90. Humid again on Monday with more clouds and sun, a thunderstorm in spots, the high of 89. AccuWeather anytime at WIOQ.com. I'm meteorologist Jason Catarina.

With the NFL preseason games kicking off this weekend, here's some good news. Disney has successfully sold all of its advertising slots for the 2027 Super Bowl. Can't wait to see what they come up with this year. It's George Burge and Luke Bryant here at the Q.

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0: He didn't come here to leave. On the other hand, I did, but only in a few hours. That's Chris Young, Country 105.1 WILQ. Got a Q-tip for you. 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The Mifflinville Peach Festival is happening at East 1st Street in Mifflinville, kicking off today at 5 o'clock and running till 9 p.m. tonight. They'll have music from DJ Chris Trapp. Then the fun continues tomorrow, starting at 10 a.m. and running till 6 p.m. with live music from Glitch from 10 till 1, then High Five from 3 till 6. For more information on the Mifflinville Community Events, or for more information, visit the Mifflinville Community Events page on Facebook. Q cares about Susquehanna Valley and you.
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5: WILQ, AccuWeather.
6: Through the overnight hours, it remains mostly cloudy, warm, and humid with the low reaching 69. Later on Friday and Saturday, very humid with more clouds and sun, coupled with drenching afternoon thunderstorms that could produce flooding downpours and gusty winds. A high Friday of 85, Saturday of 89. Partly sunny, hot on Sunday, but the humidity will be lower, the high of 90. Humid again on Monday with more clouds and sun, a thunderstorm in spots, the high of 89. AccuWeather anytime at WIOQ.com. I'm meteorologist Jason Catarina.
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0: Area kids and students recite the Pledge of Allegiance weekday mornings at 7 with Sean down at Carey's Corner. It's brought to you by National Sporting Companies, Jersey Shore, Williams Sport, Island One State College, here at Country 105.1 WILQ. Good evening again, TGIF. Eric Spencer here with you with the Up All Night Show. Hope your night's still going good as we got Gary Allen.
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0: Songs About Me, Trace Atkins, Country 105.1 WILQ. Guessing Highlights says a Pleasant Prairie, Wisconsin woman was recently found naked behind the wheel of a stolen ambulance. The incident began with an odd radio calls, including, "I'm hungry, and do you guys have any food in here?" Emily Anne-Marie Fair was found in the driver's seat with her dress in the back of the ambulance. Officers took her into custody. Here's a question for you. How did no one notice an ambulance missing? And how and why did she take her clothes off? Was she a patient at the time, and then they got out to do something else, and she was still inside, and she decided to strip down and take it for a joyride? Or how? I feel like there's a lot of questions here, but not enough time. And yes, that's tonight's Nakedness in the News. Coming up, Max McNow, Mark Chestnut, Jason Aldean, and your AccuWeather forecast.
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4: WILQ AccuWeather.
5: Through the overnight hours, it remains mostly cloudy, warm, and humid with the low reaching 69. Later on Friday and Saturday, very humid with more clouds and sun. Coupled with drenching afternoon thunderstorms, they could produce flooding downpours and gusty winds. A high Friday of 85, Saturday of 89. Partly sunny, hot on Sunday, but the humidity will be lower, the high of 90. Humid again on Monday with more clouds and sun, a thunderstorm in spots, the high of 89. AccuWeather anytime at WIOQ.com. I'm meteorologist Jason Catarina.

Well, she's not bettering herself for you. 85-year-old Martha Stewart tells Page Six that contrary to reports, she is not getting plastic surgery. Neither am I. Steve Lee Murphy here at Q.

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Oh, I think you're going to love how the WIOQ baseball pin looks this year with the Q Rooster taking a big swing. 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

Country Countdown USA with Lon Helton. 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

0: He's still a dude. Brad Paisley, Country 105.1 WILQ. And this dude's going to give you a Q-tip. 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
2: WILQ, AccuWeather.
5: Through the overnight hours, it remains mostly cloudy, warm, and humid with the low reaching 69. Later on Friday and Saturday, very humid with more clouds and sun. Coupled with drenching afternoon thunderstorms, they could produce flooding downpours and gusty winds. A high Friday of 85, Saturday of 89. Partly sunny, hot on Sunday, but the humidity will be lower, the high of 90. Humid again on Monday with more clouds and sun, a thunderstorm in spots, the high of 89. AccuWeather anytime at WIOQ.com. I'm meteorologist Jason Catarina.
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I got a solution if you need some great team building exercises today. Have a water balloon fight. Yeah, today is National Water Balloon Fight. Get the office and your coworkers a little wet today. Good morning, it's Country 105.1 WILQ. Eric Spencer here with you at the Up All Night Show. Hope your morning's off to a good start. TGIF, as we got Dylan Scott.

0: Blake Shelton, let him in anyway. Country 105.1 WILQ. WTAE says a Bellevue, Pennsylvania man recently crashed into a police car at a McDonald's. McDonald's employees called 911 for a man who came through the drive-thru three times and kept passing out. The good news is he wasn't naked, apparently. Kane Smith smelled like marijuana and refused to answer questions when the police arrived. Smith put his car in reverse and hit the police cruiser before taking off. He led officers on a chase. There is currently a warrant out for his arrest. So apparently he got high, needed the munchies, and went to McDonald's. Like I said, good news is he wasn't naked. Because it seems like that's what everybody does these days in these stories. They're getting naked. Coming up, Ronnie Atkins, Luke Combs, Shania, and your AccuWeather forecast.
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4: WILQ AccuWeather. Through the overnight hours, it remains mostly cloudy, warm and humid with the low reaching 69. Later on Friday and Saturday, very humid with more clouds and sun. Coupled with drenching afternoon thunderstorms, they could produce flooding downpours and gusty winds. A high Friday of 85, Saturday of 89. Partly sunny, hot on Sunday, but the humidity will be lower, the high of 90. Humid again on Monday with more clouds than sun. A thunderstorm in spots, the high of 89. AccuWeather anytime at WIOQ.com. I'm meteorologist Jason Catarina.

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I'm not sure if she's a farmer's daughter or not. Billboard magazine says American Girl is launching a new American Girl doll, clothes, and accessories inspired by Megan Maroney. The 18-inch Maroney-inspired doll will be sold on Target.com on November 22nd, and the stores come December. Langley and Morgan Wallen now here.

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Here's something to think about: what the traffic situation will be like this afternoon on your way home from work. I'll be updated with the backyard broadcasting traffic reports between 3 and 5 with Matt Michaels. 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They show up no matter what. 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

0: She's got them baby blues. Ashley Cook, Country 105.1 WILQ. Got one last Q-tip for you for the night. 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
4: Through the overnight hours, it remains mostly cloudy, warm, and humid with the low reaching 69. Later on Friday and Saturday, very humid with more clouds and sun. Coupled with drenching afternoon thunderstorms that could produce flooding downpours and gusty winds. A high Friday of 85, Saturday of 89. Partly sunny, hot on Sunday, but the humidity will be lower, the high of 90. Humid again on Monday with more clouds and sun. A thunderstorm in spots, the high of 89. AccuWeather anytime at WIOQ.com. I'm meteorologist Jason Catarina.
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0: No.
1: Taking off his boots and putting on his golf cleats. Yes, coming up this afternoon with Mark Magby. 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Good morning again. Eric Spencer here with you at the Up All Night Show. Hope your morning's still going good. Hanging out with you for one more hour as we got Brantley Gilbert.

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0: It's a party here on your Friday. Gretchen Wilson, Country 105.1 WILQ. And in the end, I understand completely why this guy did what he did. And hopefully you will agree with it too. A 69-year-old Wisconsin man skipped the car keys and flew his helicopter to a local Cabela's because the drive was simply too long. Washington County Sheriff's deputies responded last Saturday night to an unusual parking complaint at the Richfield store. A helicopter had just touched down. The pilot from Rosendale flew roughly 50 miles, a trip that would have taken nearly an hour by the car. Authorities issued no citations as the pilot was properly licensed, landed safely, and met all FAA requirements. The sheriff's office joked on Facebook, it was just a unique way to make a shopping trip to avoid all the roundabouts in front of Cabela's. As I said, I totally agree with this man doing this. Only because, depends on where you shop, parking lots are insane. People aren't watching where you go, and they'll just walk right behind your car if you're trying to back up. And, you know, skipping the hour drive, totally worth it just to fly right over there. Probably took, what, 15, 20 minutes to do so. If I was this guy, I'd be doing it every time I have to go to the grocery store to pick up milk. Cut up Riley Green, Faith Hill, Cody Johnson, and your AccuWeather forecast.
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7: Through the overnight hours, it remains mostly cloudy, warm, and humid with the low reaching 69. Later on Friday and Saturday, very humid with more clouds and sun. Coupled with drenching afternoon thunderstorms, they could produce flooding downpours and gusty winds. A high Friday of 85, Saturday of 89. Partly sunny, hot on Sunday, but the humidity will be lower, a high of 90. Humid again on Monday with more clouds and sun. A thunderstorm in spots, the high of 89. AccuWeather anytime at WIOQ.com. I'm meteorologist Jason Catarina.

HBO Max is producing a documentary about the Gilmore Girls, which aired on TV from 2000 to 2007. The documentary aims to explore how Gilmore Girls became a cross-generational hit and will also include unseen behind-the-scene footage as well. Starks Bentley now here.

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0: Dear Big City, Dylan Scott, Country 105.1 WILQ. Well, dear Susquehanna Valley, it's time for me to get up on out of here and make way for Sean down at Carrie's Corner. But don't worry, I'll be back here Sunday into Monday here at Country 105.1 WILQ. You, yeah, you out there, have a good morning, have a great day, and have an awesome weekend. And if you have to go anywhere, I'd advise you not to drive, but to take your private helicopter.
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8: And sun for today. It's going to be very warm and humid with a high of 88. We're also going to have a couple of heavy thunderstorms during the afternoon and early evening, and those storms may bring flooding, downpours, and gusty winds. Still warm and humid overnight with a low near 70. More clouds than sun, warm and humid with a locally heavy afternoon thunderstorm again tomorrow. Downpours and gusty winds still possible with a high of 86. Partly sunny and hot, high 90 Sunday. AccuWeather anytime at WILQ.com. My meteorologist, Heather Zayert.
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5: Good morning. Here's your exclusive Susquehanna Valley farm forecast. We did have some storms that moved through the area yesterday, but most places did not get a lot of rainfall out of those storms, even where there were some brief downpours. However, it's more likely as we go through today that there is going to be quite a bit of rainfall around. This is going to be one of those situations where thunderstorms fire up in some places and come through. Where they do move through, they can bring flooding downpours. Gusty winds are also going to be a possibility. Now, that rain can be coming down quite hard. We can have some rainfall rates of 1 to 2 inches per hour, and that is going to lead to widely varying rainfall totals. However, it is going to be possible to pick up a couple of inches of rain out of any of these thunderstorms. Otherwise, it's going to be extremely humid again. Highs are going to be in the upper 80s, and we're only going to get down to near 70 tonight behind the storms as it stays uncomfortably warm and humid. Tomorrow's coverage of storms is not going to be as widespread as today. Otherwise, we're looking at a similar situation where we'll have some sunshine around. Highs are going to be in the 80s with high humidity, and there will be these thunderstorms that can pop up, just not as widespread during the afternoon. Flooding downpours and gusty winds will still be possible. Then as we head into Sunday, the humidity actually backs off a little, although it is going to be hot, and we'll have a fair amount of sunshine as we get up close to 90. AccuWeather anytime at WILQ.com. My meteorologist, Heather's air.
6: Heather with the humid AccuWeather this morning going into the weekend. Yeah, pat yourself on the back. You made it to Friday, August 7th. Another one here with a warm start. 71, partly to mostly cloudy, and Luke Combs at Carrie's Corner.

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2: Good morning. Here's your exclusive Susquehanna Valley farm forecast. We did have some storms that moved through the area yesterday, but most places did not get a lot of rainfall out of those storms, even where there were some brief downpours. However, it's more likely as we go through today that there is going to be quite a bit of rainfall around. This is going to be one of those situations where thunderstorms fire up in some places and come through. Where they do move through, they can bring flooding downpours. Gusty winds are also going to be a possibility. Now, that rain can be coming down quite hard. We can have some rainfall rates of 1 to 2 inches per hour, and that is going to lead to widely varying rainfall totals. However, it is going to be possible to pick up a couple of inches of rain out of any of these thunderstorms. Otherwise, it's going to be extremely humid again. Highs are going to be in the upper 80s, and we're only going to get down to near 70 tonight behind the storms as it stays uncomfortably warm and humid. Tomorrow's coverage of storms is not going to be as widespread as today. Otherwise, we're looking at a similar situation where we'll all have some sunshine around. Highs are going to be in the 80s with high humidity, and there will be these thunderstorms that can pop up, just not as widespread during the afternoon. Flooding downpours and gusty winds will still be possible. And then as we head into Sunday, the humidity actually backs off a little, although it is going to be hot, and we'll have a fair amount of sunshine as we get up close to 90. AccuWeather anytime at WILQ.com. My meteorologist.

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8: You've heard of Party Hardy? Get ready to party hardly.
9: Party hardly.
10: Yeah, heartily.
9: Yeah, the older I get, yeah, you fall in that category too.
10: I'm not partying heartily.
9: Very true.
10: Heartlessly, maybe.
9: Yep. So if you have a mission, if you have a goal, you have expectations.
10: I have a weekend goal to Yay. Stop working. Let's get done today.
9: Yay!
10: Can we make it faster?
9: Yay. Maybe I'll do that all next week.
10: Maybe I'll work all next week. Oh, you're going to be off.
9: I'll be off all next week. Yes.
10: We're going to miss you, Sean.
9: It's okay. It'll go just like that.
10: It does get quick, but
9: yeah,
10: it's always strange to get the routine all messed up. But you know what? I know we're going to be fine.
9: Girl power next
10: week. That's right. It's going to be fun with Barb Evans.
9: Barbara Evans will be with you all next week at Carrie's Corner. So we will give her the keys to the car here, and she'll take it for a test drive.
10: She's a very careful disc jockey.
9: Yes.
10: She wants to do it just like you do.
9: She may throw in her own little Barbie twist here and there, which I would want her to do.
10: Of course.
9: You know, don't want to be an exact carbon copy.
10: I don't think that's possible.
9: You know.
10: That's not possible, Sean.
9: Exactly. You know, you don't expect me to do exactly what Ted Minier did for 22 years, right? You know, got to put her own stamp on things.
10: Are you going to go do fun things, or are you going to do a staycation?
9: Staycation.
10: Okay.
9: Staycation. Plus, I got to get in the garage and get some work done and... So.
10: All right.
9: Me, not the car.
10: Oh, you have work to do.
9: Colonoscopy next week.
10: Okay, well, at least you don't have to come to work for that.
9: Yes. Yes.
10: After that.
9: I have the Gatorade Zero ready to mix in the Miralax.
10: That's the thing. When I go ahead to do that, it's like, I don't want to suffer all day at work before you go in for it.
9: This is actually my first colonoscopy. I'm 60, and I know it's like, oh, you shouldn't have waited, but I've done the Cologuard thing, and I guess I've skated long enough. Now we got to get it done next week.
10: I hear you. I've done that, too.
9: Yeah, it's just picking the spots and just getting everything all squared away before Little League World Series and football, and then it'll be the sprint to Thanksgiving like it always is right after Labor Day.
10: There you go.
9: So.
10: Yeah. Getting to Thanksgiving already.
9: Think of me next week while we're on vacation. Yeah, think staycation, vacation, but it's just the time to get stuff done.
10: Well, I hope you have fun.
9: Yes, we will. I hear it's a great sleep.
10: Oh, yeah. Straight to 6 a.m.
9: Best nap you'll ever have during your colonoscopy. It's like, oh, wait, it's over? It's
10: oh,
9: like,
10: yeah. Oh,
9: that was a good nap.
10: It
9: felt like 10 hours, but no, not that long. On the money, 6 a.m. here, Feel Good Friday. Glad you're with us. And, Freddie, what do we got in the news?
10: Well, a fire marshal has determined the cause of a blaze in Montoursville last month, and a century-old military memorial has been restored in West Milton. We'll check that, plus WILQ Sports coming up after 5. Fox News at Carrie's Corner.
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6: News. I'm Sue Gossman. The Senate is set to vote to confirm Acting Attorney General Todd Blanche today as the official head of the Justice Department. This after a Senate committee advanced his nomination Tuesday. Senate Majority Leader John Thune said the confirmation vote's a top priority before lawmakers break for summer recess.
13: He is in the queue, and so we intend to vote on him before we leave, and I am hopeful and optimistic that we will get him confirmed.
6: Democrats have criticized Blanche for his loyalty to President Trump. President Trump signing executive orders aimed at slowing what he called birth tourism.
14: People are building businesses around it. From wealthy people are building businesses around birthright citizenship. That's not the way it's supposed to work. It's a disgrace. They're buying their way in.
6: The president referring to advertised birth packages, offering opportunities for pregnant women abroad to have their children in the U.S. and have them become U.S. citizens. 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
10: At 6:03 and 68 degrees. I'm Freddie Hammer with this WILQ News update. State police say lightning caused a two-alarm fire at an unoccupied storage building in Montoursville last month. The fire marshal ruled the July 28th blaze on North Loyalsock Avenue was accidental, saying multiple lightning strikes caused an electrical surge that ignited nearby materials. No one was hurt. Police are advising nearby homeowners to check their electrical panels for signs of heat damage, charring, or arcing. Water restrictions have been lifted in Shamokin Dam after several days of conservation efforts. The Snyder County Borough imposed emergency restrictions Tuesday after storm-related sediment reduced water production and pushed reservoir levels critically low. Mayor Donald Musser says the restrictions were lifted yesterday after conditions improved. Officials credited residents for conserving water and helping the system recover. The Pennsylvania Department of Aging has temporarily decommissioned Potter County's Area Agency on Aging after finding serious performance problems. According to Spotlight PA, older adults will be served by a neighboring agency for the next 180 days while the state decides whether Potter County's agency can improve or should close permanently. State data shows the agency scored just 42% in a key category, measuring how well it protects older adults from harm. And a century-old World War I memorial in West Milton has been restored and will be rededicated next month. The bronze plaque, originally dedicated in 1919, honors local residents who served in what was then called the Great War. The weathered monument was removed, restored, and mounted on a new stone in West Milton Memorial Park. A rededication ceremony is scheduled for September 19th at 11 a.m. And checking Sports Q. Major League Baseball Draft League, Williamsport Crosscutters won in sudden death against West Virginia Black Bears last night 6-6. That win also gave the Crosscutters their 12th series victory and improved their record to 7-4 against the Black Bears. They hit the road coming up tonight, opening a 3-game set with the Mahoning Valley Scrappers. That first pitch tonight scheduled for 7:17 p.m.
9: Tell you who also won last night at Bowman Field.
10: Joey Chestnut.
9: Everybody that saw Joey Chestnut eat 5 pounds of loaded tater tots in a minute and 39 seconds.
10: We're all winners, are we not? That's right. I like that.
9: And he brought the mustard belt from the 4th of July to show off.
10: I saw the pictures. That's
9: yeah,
10: great.
9: The fresh 2026 minted mustard belt from Nathan's Famous Hot Dogs.
10: Is he still here staying at the Ginetti? Where do they send him?
9: Good question.
10: Does he go home?
9: Good. I don't know.
10: If he's waking up today. Good morning, Joey.
9: Morning,
10: hope you're
9: Joey.
10: Feeling okay.
9: Yes. Have a big breakfast.
10: In your morning constitution.
15: W-I-L-Q AccuWeather.
16: Clouds and sun for today, and it's going to be another very warm and humid day with a couple of heavy thunderstorms during the afternoon and early evening. Those storms may bring flooding downpours and gusty winds as we get up to 88. Still warm and humid with a low near 70 tonight, and then a locally heavy afternoon thunderstorm can again tomorrow bring flooding downpours and gusty winds. Warm and humid with a high of 86. Not as humid, partly sunny, high 90 Sunday. AccuWeather anytime at WILQ.com. I'm meteorologist Heather Zahr.
9: Clear and a warm start this morning at 6:06. We're at 71 at Carey's Corner, and oh, baby, it's Friday.
0: You're just in time for another hour of your country favorites starting now on Country 105.1. W-

you're getting in a morning workout or getting in your car to head to work. 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

0: Our Friday morning rewind, a day early with Mel McDaniel, Country 105.1 WILQ. Of course, Saturday nights around here, we've got the biggest songs right in the middle of the weekend with Country Countdown USA and Lon Helton. That'll be tomorrow night at 7. And Chase Matthew will be joining Lon tomorrow night. And, of course, we wind down the weekend with Retro Country USA and Big Steve Kelly on Sunday night after 8. Quarter after 6 at 6:15. Got some fog in a couple of locations this morning. Another warm start just like yesterday. We've got a mix of clouds and sun today. Another very warm and humid day. And we have an increased chance of more heavy thunderstorms going into early evening, bringing flooding, downpours, and gusty winds and a high of 88. We did have the storms in the forecast today. Yesterday, not everybody saw them yesterday. We'll see if we stay in the clear. 71 now at WILQ. As we check the Cary Chronicles for this day, Friday, August the 7th, the 219th day of the year, we got 146 to go until 2027. Today is National Purple Heart Day. We honor the service members who were wounded or gave their lives in the defense of this country. Their sacrifice is stitched into the freedoms we often take for granted, a debt that can never be fully repaid, only acknowledged with gratitude and respect. So we have that posted on our Facebook page this morning, WILQ-FM. Give us the like and the thumbs up. We're always on the lookout for new Facebook friends. Not only today, National Purple Heart Day, but also today, how about it? It is International Beer Day.
1: Something's brewing, time to cheer. Let's get drunk on tons of beer. We'll be so trash we can barely say, Happy International Beer Day!
0: All right, cheers to you this weekend. Grab your favorite glass of suds and tilt it back. Responsibly, of course. On this date in 1888, the revolving door was invented. 1932, Jenny Craig was born, the founder with her husband Sidney Craig of the Jenny Craig chain of weight loss centers. 1944, IBM announced the first program-controlled calculator. They called it the Automatic Sequence Controlled Calculator, also nicknamed the Harvard Mark I. It used over 700,000 components and hundreds of miles of wire and weighed 5 tons. Man, I was thinking first it was a calculator you could hold in your hand, but it would be like 20 pounds compared to the light ones that we had when we were going to school 30, 40 years ago. 1957, one half of the famous comedy duo Laurel and Hardy, Oliver Hardy, passed away this day. That was in 57. 1997, Garth Brooks performed in front of 750,000 people in New York City in Central Park. Sadly, this day we lost Peter Jennings, one of the great TV anchormen from ABC, from World News Tonight, died at the age of 67. 2007, Barry Bonds broke Hank Aaron's record by hitting his 756th home run. A year later, 2008, Elvis Presley's peacock jumpsuit was auctioned off for $300,000. And 16 years ago today, 2010, truly the GOAT. Can't find a better wide receiver than Jerry Rice. San Francisco 49ers and other teams inducted into the Pro Football Hall of Fame. Oh, by the way, Pro Football Hall of Fame induction ceremonies tomorrow in Canton, Ohio. Be able to catch that on ESPN and NFL Network beginning at noon. Celebrity birthdays today. David Duchovny from Californication and The X-Files is 66. Garrison Keillor from A Prairie Home Companion, 84. Wayne Knight. Newman, hello Newman, from Seinfeld, 71. The beautiful and talented Charlize Theron, the actress from Monster and the Italian Job and Cider House Rules, is 51. And country singer Rodney Crowell hits 76 today, on this day, Friday, August 7th. And that's your Cary Chronicles at WILQ. Good morning, 6:18.
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0: Kicks and Ronnie, Country 105.1 WILQ. Heading into the weekend, 627. You can head into our participating locations starting this Monday and grab our brand new 2026 WILQ baseball pin. 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We got the list of all the locations that'll have them for you first thing on Monday. And keep in mind, you can get one per person while supplies last. An incredible pin. 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Happy birthday today to Jack Eisenhower of Montgomery. Feeling fine, 79 today. Also hitting 79, Charlie Nelson of Pennsdale. Charlie, we thank you from your friends at the American Legion Post in Montgomery, Sonestown, Hughesville, and Muncie for your tireless efforts over the years. And we got a Golden Annie today. Golden anniversary for the Golds. Very appropriate for Rick and Dora Gold of Muncie. Happy 50th, you crazy kids. Birthdays tomorrow. Our very own Shannon Kreiner here at Backyard Broadcasting, her daughter Leah turning 17 over the weekend. Arlene Markley of Hughesville, 87. And a birthday girl tomorrow, Sandy Irons in Cogan House. And a 45th anniversary tomorrow for the Lewises, Pamela and John Lewis of Wallace Run. And our Sunday birthdays, Gavin Dangle of Barbers officially will hit double digits turning 10. Lois Thomas of Mentorsville and Joanne Leitzelman of Trout Run, 85. They're now qualified for the birthday anniversary prize pack. We'll find out where the dart lands for all the goodies 2.5 hours from now with Freddie. She'll get us up to date next with local headlines and the all-important AccuWeather for a very busy, jam-packed weekend around the valley with meteorologist Heather Zaire. And we're a little over an hour away, too, from another round of the Coast to Work Challenge right before 8 a.m. with WILQ.
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4: Good morning. It's 6:31 and 69 degrees. I'm Freddie Hammer with this WILQ News Update. President Trump holds a mining industry roundtable with top mining leaders today, taking place at the State Department, and Secretary of State Marco Rubio will also be in attendance. A California man is jailed in Bradford County after authorities say they stopped the theft of nearly 20 tons of tungsten, worth up to $750,000. State police and federal agents arrested 29-year-old Rohit Ruhal Wednesday during an undercover operation at Global Tungsten and Powders in North Towanda Township. Ruhal faces attempted theft and identity theft charges. The arrest comes weeks after another man was charged in a separate $3 million tungsten theft in Bradford County. A West Virginia contractor is facing charges after police say he threatened a coworker with a hammer near Lewisburg and damaged a vehicle. 18-year-old Jacob Glenn Mullins is charged with felony criminal mischief and misdemeanor terroristic threats. Police say the July incident began with an argument over a hammer in East Buffalo Township. Damage to the vehicle was estimated at more than $7,300. Mullins posted $7,000 bail and has a preliminary hearing August 13th. The Lycoming County Sheriff's Office is now offering an online option for people applying for a license to carry. Sheriff Eric Spiegel says applicants can submit forms and pay by credit or debit card through Permitium, though a convenience fee does apply. Paper applications will still be accepted at the Sheriff's Office. Approved applicants will be notified by email, phone, or text and must pick up their license within 10 days. And Williamsport and Montoursville are receiving more than $800,000 in state grants for traffic signal upgrades. Williamsport will get just over $400,000 to modernize the Little League Boulevard and Market Street intersection, including new signals, crosswalks, and ADA ramps. Montoursville will receive nearly $423,000 for improvements at Broad and Willow Streets. The funding comes through PennDOT's Greenlight Go program. And checking sports cue. In Major League Baseball yesterday, Mets over the Guardians 13-6. Angels beat the Orioles 4-1. Brewers over the Pirates 5-2. And Phillies beat the Nationals 7-3. Major League Baseball tonight, Blue Jays and Phillies, 6:40 p.m. on MLB.TV.
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6: Good morning. Here's your exclusive Susquehanna Valley farm forecast. We did have some storms that moved through the area yesterday, but most places did not get a lot of rainfall out of those storms, even where there were some brief downpours. However, it's more likely as we go through today that there is going to be quite a bit of rainfall around. This is going to be one of those situations where thunderstorms fire up in some places and come through. Where they do move through, they can bring flooding downpours. Gusty winds are also going to be a possibility. Now, that rain can be coming down quite hard. We can have some rainfall rates of 1 to 2 inches per hour, and that is going to lead to widely varying rainfall totals. However, it is going to be possible to pick up a couple of inches of rain out of any of these thunderstorms. Otherwise, it's going to be extremely humid again. Highs are going to be in the upper 80s, and we're only going to get down to near 70 tonight behind the storms as it stays uncomfortably warm and humid. Tomorrow's coverage of storms is not going to be as widespread as today. Otherwise, we're looking at a similar situation where we'll have some sunshine around. Highs are going to be in the 80s with high humidity, and there will be these thunderstorms that can pop up, just not as widespread during the afternoon. Flooding downpours and gusty winds will still be possible. And then as we head into Sunday, the humidity actually backs off a little, although it is going to be hot, and we'll have a fair amount of sunshine as we get up close to 90. AccuWeather anytime at WILQ.com. My meteorologist, Heather's air.
0: Muggy as you head out the door at 6:34, 71 here at Carey's Corner. And in less than 10 minutes, we'll ask you, what's your favorite part of your car?

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103-1051 WILQ. He wrapped up his I'm the Problem Stadium Tour in Philly with two big shows last weekend. Morgan Wallen's been by now. New at 642. How you as we cruise into what's going to be a very busy weekend around the Susquehanna Valley. I'm looking forward to scooting into downtown Lock Haven tonight for LH Jams. The music festival is going to be tonight, all day tomorrow, off a portion of Main Street downtown. And also Kettle Creek out in the far western portions of Clinton County, Cross Fork area. They've got their music festival this weekend. Clinton County Fair wraps up in the Mill Hall, Mackeyville area tomorrow. Union County West End Fair. Got a few more days to savor that. So got to drink it up here as we're moving through the month of August, August 7th already, and we're moving into our Friday with a touch of fog in a few locations this morning. Got to watch out, too, for a possibility of some thunderstorms, some renegade storms driving into the weekend this afternoon. Could bring flooding downpours and gusty winds and a high of 88, so another stifling humid day today. And 71 now at WILQ, been at about 70, 71 this morning, just like we were yesterday morning. By the way, today's the final day you can register for our Summer Fun Grand Prize Package. Monday morning at 10, we'll announce our grand prize winner of the Old Town Saranac Canoe from Halls Marine and a weekend cabin stay for the Riverside Campground in Montgomery. 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

0: The first time we had sensors that were part of the vehicle, a nice little upgrade. And one thing I really like too, on the side mirrors, like if you're out on the highway, out on 80 or 220 or 99, something like that, you know, a car would pass you on the left side, there'd be like this little orange triangle that would light up like in the bottom left corner of the side mirrors. I like that as an extra feature. Just makes you more aware of what's going on around you out on the highway. But other notable add-ons that are appealing these days to people, night vision systems, blind spot cameras, auto park, wireless charging pads. I like to have that in my car. Just throw the phone right on the pad and I can get an instant charge. All-wheel drive, that'll definitely come in handy before we know it when the first batch of flakes fly. Probably mid to late November, maybe we'll get a Renegade Flake before Thanksgiving. It happens from time to time. All right. Jonesing about our cars. Can't get enough of them, right? 6:45, good morning, 6:45 with WILQ. You gotta rise up.
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0: Country 105.1 WILQ and Sean cruising into the weekend. It's Carrie's Corner at 6:54. Stay hydrated if you and your pals are going to be out shooting a round of golf today. Take a couple of bananas too. And speaking of golfing, this Friday, next Friday, we got a few more opportunities for you to win rounds of golf for you and your pals for the White Deer Golf Complex in Montgomery, the home of 36 holes of championship golf. So later on today after 2 in the late afternoon with Mark Mack, he will announce the Michelob Ultra White Deer Golf Tee Time, and when he does, be number 9, get your free rounds of golf and also a case of Michelob Ultra Slim Cans. 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One thing we don't enjoy, that stifling humidity, but it's going to stick and stay. It looks like through the weekend, at least first half of the weekend, it'll catch a little bit of a break in the humidity on Sunday. Watch out, too, driving into the weekend this afternoon into tonight with some heavy thunderstorms that could be scattered around and flaring up with flooding downpours and gusty winds in 88. And, of course, Mark will keep you in the loop if any watches or warnings get issued as you're heading home after work with WILQ. 71 now, so we got another toasty start here this morning. Happy birthday today for Jack Eisenhower of Montgomery is 79. Also another 79 for Charlie Nelson of Pennsdale. And Charlie, a happy birthday to you from your friends at the American Legion Posts in Hughesville, Muncie, Soanestown, and Montgomery. And we got a golden Annie today for the Golds. Perfect. Rick and Dora Gold of Muncie, 50th today for them. Tomorrow, we got celebrity birthdays locally. Sandy Irons of Cogan House. Kelsey Shannon, officially a teenager, be 13 in Trout Run. Arlene Markley, 87 in Hughesville. And Leah Kreiner, the daughter of our very own Shannon Kreiner here at the Q. And Backyard Broadcasting, Leah will be 17 tomorrow. She'll celebrate all weekend. Don't blame her one bit. Sunday, happy for Lois Thomas of Montoursville. Double digits, 10 for Gavin Dangle of Barbers, and Joanne Litzelman of Trout Run is 85. They're now in for the birthday anniversary prize pack. Who gets the goodies? We'll find out where the dart lands when Freddie gives it a fling 2 hours and 3 minutes from now. Don't have to wait that long for Freddie. She's in next for the headlines. Plus, we've got an encore pledge. Deeper dive into sports Q. We'll find out if the Cutters got the win last night at historic Bowman Field. And we'll see if we can get a win or two in less than an hour with the Coast to Work Challenge.
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0: Good morning, exactly 7 a.m. Straight up, Country 105.1 WILQ. We've got an encore pledge next. A former Ms. Todd's kindergarten class at L.R. Appleman Elementary in the Benton Area School District. We will hear from them next. 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

0: News. I'm Sue Gossman. President Trump again targeting birthright citizenship with executive orders. White House Deputy Chief of Staff for Policy Stephen Miller says so-called birth tourism is now going to be banned.
1: No one in the world is any more allowed to obtain a visa for this fraudulent purpose.
0: The Senate is set to vote today to confirm Acting Attorney General Todd Blanch as the official head of the Justice Department. Senate Majority Leader John Thune says the confirmation vote is the top priority before lawmakers break for summer recess.
2: He is in the queue, and so we intend to vote on him before we leave, and I am hopeful and optimistic that we will get him confirmed.
0: Democrats have criticized Blanch for his loyalty to President Trump, and at least six people are dead, including a teenage student gunman in a school shooting near Bangkok, Thailand. 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
3: Good morning. It's 7:02 and 69 degrees. I'm Freddie Hammer with this WILQ News update. State police say lightning caused a two-alarm fire at an unoccupied storage building in Montoursville last month. The fire marshal ruled the July 28th blaze on North Loyalsock Avenue was accidental, saying multiple lightning strikes caused the electrical surge that ignited nearby materials. No one was hurt. Police are advising nearby homeowners, though, to check electrical panels for signs of heat damage, charring, or arcing. Water restrictions have been lifted in Shamokin Dam after several days of conservation efforts. The Snyder County Borough imposed emergency restrictions Tuesday after storm-related sediment reduced water production and pushed reservoir levels critically low. Mayor Donald Musser says the restrictions were lifted yesterday after conditions improved. Officials credited residents for conserving water and helping the system recover. The Pennsylvania Department of Aging has temporarily decommissioned Potter County's Area Agency on Aging after finding serious performance problems. According to Spotlight PA, older adults will be served by a neighboring agency for the next 180 days while the state decides whether Potter County's agency can improve or should close permanently. State data shows the agency scored just 42% in a key category, measuring how well it protects older adults from harm. And a century-old World War I memorial in West Milton has been restored and will be rededicated next month. The bronze plaque, originally dedicated in 1919, honors local residents who served in what was then called the Great War. The weathered monument was removed, restored, and mounted on a new stone in West Milton Memorial Park. A rededication ceremony is scheduled for September 19th at 11:30 a.m. And checking SportsQ, we got NFLC's preseason Hall of Fame game from last night. The Carolina Panthers defeating the Arizona Cardinals 33-30. You got NASCAR coming up on Sunday. The Iowa Corn 350 powered by ethanol. That's in Iowa Speedway in Newton, Iowa. 2:30 pre-race coverage, 3:30 green flag racing on our sister station, the Twin Valley Talk Radio Network, or right here on WILQ's HD3.
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5: Clouds and sun for today, and it's going to be another very warm and humid day with a couple of heavy thunderstorms during the afternoon and early evening. Those storms may bring flooding, downpours, and gusty winds as we get up to 88. Still warm and humid with a low near 70 tonight, and then a locally heavy afternoon thunderstorm can again tomorrow bring flooding, downpours, and gusty winds. Warm and humid with a high of 86. Not as humid, partly sunny, high 90 Sunday. AccuWeather anytime at WILQ.com. I'm meteorologist Heather Zahar.
6: And we are live at 7:05 and fog pesky in a couple of spots this morning in 70 at Carey's Corner. And oh, baby, it's Friday!
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0: WTR, Thomas Rhett, Country 105.1, WILQ 714. Fog a little pesky in a couple of locations this morning, so it could slow you down by a few minutes. Watch out for that. Then we'll have sunny breaks, a very warm and humid day, just like the past couple. And watch out for a couple of thunderstorms that could develop late this afternoon into this evening with flooding, downpours, and gusty winds. Some of them did pop up yesterday. Others got away dry or just with a couple of sprinkles. 88 will be our high today. 86 tomorrow. A shot at 90 on Sunday, but that could be the better of the 2 days for the weekend. We'll get the breakdown and the timing of those storms with AccuWeather meteorologist Heather Zehr. She'll have an in-depth extended forecast for us a little over 15 minutes from now. 71 here at WILQ, enjoying another cup of organic donut shop fresh roasted coffee. 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Checking Sports Q, baseball last night. Journey Bank Ballpark at historic Bowman Field. Belly busting night. Joey Jaws Chestnut was on hand to make an appearance. Brought his mustard belt along from the 4th of July hot dog eating competition in Coney Island. And just to have some fun last night before first pitch, Joey threw back 5 pounds of loaded tater tots in a minute and 39 seconds. No big deal, especially when your nickname is Jaws. And then the Cutters went off to a big win last night. It was a sudden death win, 6-6 going into sudden death in the victory over West Virginia. Cutters able to get 6 runs in the bottom half of the 7th inning. Matthew Williams with a 2-run home run, his 5th of the year. Cutters on the road tonight at Mahoning Valley. Our Pennsylvania State Little League Baseball champs East Side from Westchester outside of Philadelphia. They are 3 wins away from qualifying for the Little League Baseball World Series. They are going to be in the Mid-Atlantic Tournament in Bristol, Connecticut starting Sunday versus Delaware. That'll be Sunday at 1 p.m. streaming on ESPN+. Major League Baseball from last night. The Mets completed a sweep over the Cleveland Guardians. Francisco Lindor with a tater, 13-6 defeating Cleveland. Angels 4, Baltimore 1, the Brewers over the Buccos 5-2, Phillies last night with a win, 7-3 over the Nats, Christopher Sanchez the first 15-game winner. Major League Baseball, the Phillies sprayed the ball all over the field last night, 16 hits, 8 of those 16 were doubles, and Bryson Stott had 2 of those doubles last night. The Phillies have now won 5 of their last 6, and they start a series tonight with the Blue Jays. In Philly, 6:40 on NBC Sports Philadelphia, Chase Utley will be inducted into the Phillies Wall of Fame tonight. Also tonight, weekend series get rolling. The Mets at the Pirates, the Reds at the Nationals, and the Braves versus the Yankees. Maybe there'll be a World Series preview. Let's see. Pro football, preseason football officially underway. Exhibition last night in Canton, the Panthers over the Cardinals, 33-30. And then they will put the chairs on the field for the Hall of Fame induction ceremonies tomorrow, 12 noon. And the class of 26 will feature former Saints quarterback Drew Brees, former 49ers running back Roger Craig, former Arizona Cardinals wide receiver Larry Fitzgerald, Carolina Panthers linebacker Luke Kuechly, and Colts kicker Adam Vinatieri. Yes, a kicker gets into the Hall of Fame tomorrow. Staying with the NFL, Jahmyr Gibbs, Lions running back, 3-year contract extension, $67 million, 51 of that guaranteed. Indianapolis Colts also signing their running back, Jonathan Taylor, to a 2-year contract extension, $44 million, 39 million of that guaranteed. And good news for Yankees fans as we flip back to baseball. Aaron Judge says he's going to be back this season. He's been cleared to begin light workouts after missing more than a couple of months with a stress fracture in his right rib. And you're up to date. That's Sports Q at 7:18. Those are just some of the games people are playing.
1: Half off, half the store. Yes, you heard me right. 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

0: Country 105.1 WILQ. It's Carrie's Corner and Sean. Hey, today, final day where you can get registered for our Summer Fun prize package because Monday morning we give it away at 10 a.m. The Old Town Saranac Canoe from Halls Marine and a weekend cabin stay from the Riverside Campground in Montgomery, and all the qualifiers for that automatically win 15-pack boxes of Busch Light cans, the coldest, smoothest light lager there is from E.H. Kleckner Incorporated. So be listening for that Busch Light cue to call. We got a few more to get to today before 6 p.m. When you hear it, be number 9. Got to be 21 plus to play, drink, and win, to get the Busch Light, and to get in the fishbowl. More details on our Summer Fun page at WILQ.com. Happy anniversary today. We got a Golden Annie for the Golds. Perfect 50th anniversary today for Rick and Dora Gold of Muncie. And birthdays today, Jack Eisenhower of Montgomery, 79, and a 79-2 for Charlie Nelson of Pennsdale. Charlie, happy birthday from your buddies from the American Legion Post in Muncie, Hughesville, Sonestown, and Montgomery. Birthdays for tomorrow, Leah Kreiner, the daughter of our very own Shannon Kreiner here at the Q and Backyard Broadcasting. It's Leah's 17th tomorrow. Arlene Markley of Hughesville, 87, plus Sandy Irons of Cogan House, and officially a teenager tomorrow, 13, for Kelsey Shannon of Trout Run. And birthdays for Sunday, going into double digits, a 10th birthday for Gavin Dangle of Barbers, Lois Thomas of Mentoursville, and Joanne Litzelman of Trout Run, 85. Now in for the birthday anniversary prize pack, hour and a half away. We'll fling the dart, find out who's a big winner just in time for the weekend with Freddie. She'll be in next to get us caught up with the local headlines, and we'll find out how it'll be for the weekend with Heather and the exclusive AccuWeather forecast. And we will have for you another round of the Coast to Work Challenge. Make you a winner before the weekend. Fingers crossed and toes crossed in 20 minutes with WILQ.
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4: Good morning. It's 7:31 and 69 degrees. I'm Freddie Hammer with this WILQ news update. President Trump is attempting to restrict birthright citizenship again and ban birth tourism, banning citizenship children born of mothers who entered the U.S. for the sole purpose of having a child here. A California man is jailed in Bradford County after authorities say they stopped the theft of nearly 20 tons of tungsten oxide powder worth up to $750,000. State police and federal agents arrested 29-year-old Rohit Ruhal Wednesday during an undercover operation at Global Tungsten and Powders in North Towanda Township. Ruhal faces attempted theft and identity theft charges. The arrest comes weeks after another man was charged in a separate $3 million tungsten theft in Bradford County. A West Virginia contractor is facing charges after police say he threatened a coworker with a hammer near Lewisburg and damaged a vehicle. 18-year-old Jacob Glenn Mullins is charged with felony criminal mischief and misdemeanor terroristic threats. Police say the July incident began with an argument over that hammer in East Buffalo Township. Damage to the vehicle was estimated at more than $7,300. Mullins posted $7,000 bail and has a preliminary hearing August 13th. The Lycoming County Sheriff's Office is now offering an online option for people applying for a license to carry. Sheriff Eric Spiegel says applicants can submit forms and pay by credit or debit card through Permitium, though a convenience fee does apply. Paper applications will still be accepted at the Sheriff's Office. Approved applicants will be notified by email, phone, or text and must pick up their license within 10 days. And Williamsport and Montoursville are receiving more than $800,000 in state grants for traffic signal upgrades. Williamsport will get just over $400,000 to modernize the Little League Boulevard and Market Street intersection, including new signals, crosswalks, and ADA ramps. Montoursville will receive nearly $423,000 for improvements at Broad and Willow Streets. The funding comes through PennDOT's Greenlight Go program. And checking SportsQ. Major League Baseball Draft League yesterday. Williamsport Crosscutters won in sudden death against West Virginia last night 6-6. That win gives the Crosscutters their 12th series victory and improved their record 7-4 against the Black Bears. Williamsport hits the road tonight, opening a 3-game set with the Mahoning Valley Scrappers with a first pitch scheduled for 7:17 p.m.
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6: Good morning. Here's your exclusive Susquehanna Valley farm forecast. We did have some storms that moved through the area yesterday, but most places did not get a lot of rainfall out of those storms, even where there were some brief downpours. However, it's more likely as we go through today that there is going to be quite a bit of rainfall around. This is going to be one of those situations where thunderstorms fire up in some places and come through. Where they do move through, they can bring flooding downpours. Gusty winds are also going to be a possibility. Now that rain can be coming down quite hard. We can have some rainfall rates of 1 to 2 inches per hour, and that is going to lead to widely varying rainfall totals. However, it is going to be possible to pick up a couple of inches of rain out of any of these thunderstorms. Otherwise, it's going to be extremely humid again. Highs are going to be in the upper 80s, and we're only going to get down to near 70 tonight behind the storms as it stays uncomfortably warm and humid. Tomorrow's coverage of storms is not going to be as widespread as today. Otherwise, we're looking at a similar situation where we'll have some sunshine around. Highs are going to be in the 80s with high humidity, and there will be these thunderstorms that can pop up, just not as widespread during the afternoon. Flooding downpours and gusty winds will still be possible. And then as we head into Sunday, the humidity actually backs off a little, although it is going to be hot, and we'll have a fair amount of sunshine as we get up close to 90. AccuWeather anytime at WILQ.com. My meteorologist, Heather's Air.
7: We're live at 7:35. Got some fog in a few locations this morning and mostly cloudy too. 73 at Carey's Corner, and in less than 10 minutes, giving the gift of life for over half a century. 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

Dirk Bentley, Country 105.1 WILQ, the home of all your country favorites. We're at the intersection of information and entertainment to start your day. Carrie's Corner at 743, and we got a humid day again today. Watch out for some thunderstorms that could develop in your backyard going into early evening. Could bring flooding, downpours, and gusty winds. And Mark Mack will keep you updated if there's any watches or warnings that get posted late afternoon and into this evening as you're driving into what's going to be a very busy weekend across the Susquehanna Valley. 88 for the afternoon. We'll be down near 70 again tonight. So it'll be the third night in a row. Very warm and very sultry by the time Matt Weldy checks in for Saturday morning duty tomorrow morning after 5:30. 73 now at WILQ. And after the weekend, next week, it'll be the first opportunity come Monday for you to pick up your brand new WILQ 20.

0: 17 after being inspired as a young boy by his dad's commitment to giving back. Reed is now 72. That's right, he's now 72. Started giving blood at 17. He's now 72. First donation 55 years ago. He has donated blood 480 times. Lifelong total more than 60 gallons. The milestone is the personal meeting for Reed because it took place on what would have been his late dad's 100th birthday. And speaking of giving blood, there is a national blood shortage emergency going on. We've been mentioning that over the past several weeks as we received word from the American Red Cross. Blood demand is high, especially for types O positive and B negative. So if you are able, there are a couple of blood drives next week. So I'll tell you about these two. Thursday the 13th from 1 to 6. At the Old Lycoming Township Fire Company at 1600 Dewey Avenue in Williamsport. And then 1 week from today, on Friday, August the 14th, from noon to 5 at St. Luke's Lutheran Church at 1400 Market Street in Williamsport. You can find a blood drive near you. 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Just look for the red box in the top right corner of their website. Type in your zip code and get you a blood drive near you. And stick out your arm and give a pint and give the gift of life. And congrats to Reed Robinson. We raise our coffee mug up to him from Cherokee County, Kansas. All right, off to the toll-free we go. Love to get you into the winner's circle in time for the weekend. We'll knock out some true or false general knowledge trivia. Coast to Work Challenge around the corner with WILQ.
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Curry's Corner time, 7:49. Time to play the Coast to Work Challenge. Hopefully that's the last time I'm going to fire that buzzer. I will give the buzzer to Barbara Evans while I'm out next week. 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

0: 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If you qualify, if you win this morning, you'll be an automatic qualifier for our drawing 3 weeks from today. And that'll be Friday morning, the 28th at 9 a.m. And we'll dole out another $400 toward your next set of tires from Coast. You could win that just like Janet Marquardt of Muncie Valley did last Friday to cap off July. 570-322-6011 and 1-800-377-1051. Good morning, WILQ. Happy Friday. Here we go with the Coast to Work Challenge. Let's see how you do. About 80% of the avocados imported into the United States come from Mexico. About 80% of the avocados imported into the United States come from Mexico. True or false?
1: False.
0: That is true. Yep, and it's nearly about 3 billion pounds a year.
2: Avocados from Mexico.
0: Good morning, WILQ. You are next up in the Coast to Work Challenge. We shake hands to show we're unarmed. It was also a sign of trust that you believed the other person was not going to take their sword out to fight you. Back in the day, we started shaking hands to show that we are unarmed. It was also a sign of trust that you believed the other person was not going to take their sword out to fight you. True or false?
3: True.
0: That's true. That's how the shaking of hands got started way, way, way back in the day. No one is quite sure way, way back in the day the origin of the tennis scoring system, you know, like 30 love and deuce. But it has been documented as far back as the 15th century. No one is quite sure the origin of the tennis scoring system, but it's been documented as far back as the 15th century. True or false?
3: True.
0: That is true. Two for two and for the win. Ancient Roman gladiators were mostly vegetarian. Ancient Roman gladiators were mostly vegetarian. For the win, true or false?
3: False.
0: That's true. Yeah, their diet back then consisted of like barley and beans and dried fruit, and yeah, no wonder they were no wonder they were mad going out for the kill. They were hungry for meat. They needed provisions. All right, we'll see if we can get a winner then on Monday. Barbara Evans will take over for me for the Coast to Work Challenge. We're celebrating International Beer Day, and Riley Green is too at WILQ.

0: Country 105.1 WILQ, Riley Green's new one. We will find him on the brand new season of The Voice that'll be starting next month. Almost 8 a.m. And our AccuWeather for the day, clouds and sun, another very warm and humid day today. Humid, that is the headline, 88. And watch out with the humidity flaring up, those thunderstorms in a couple of locations could pack a punch. Maybe more scattered storms compared to yesterday with flooding downpours and gusty winds. 88 today, 86 tomorrow. We have a shot at 90 by the end of the weekend, but they're saying not going to be as humid on Sunday, but still hitting 90. We'll try to figure that out. That's why we have Heather Zaire in the AccuWeather chair this morning. Details on that and so much more. Plus, we'll have our news update with Freddie. She'll have our Hollywood headlines of the Showbiz Buzz. That's next hour. As we mentioned a little bit ago, going into Riley Green today, International Beer Day. So beer will be the topic of our morning funnies. Get you laughing here in about 20 minutes and also 1 hour away from our announcing our winner of the week for the birthday anniversary prize pack. Could go to one of these folks here celebrating today and over the weekend. Jack Eisenhower of Montgomery, 79, also a 79 today for Charlie Nelson of Pennsdale. Charlie, we appreciate your service and being part of so many patriotic ceremonies and recognizing those that paid the ultimate sacrifice for our great nation. And Charlie, a happy birthday to you from your friends from the American Legion Post in Montgomery, Sonestown, Muncie, and Hughesville. Got a wedding anniversary today. The Golds on a golden Annie today. 50th for Rick and Dora Gold of Muncie. Birthdays for tomorrow. Leah Kreiner of Williamsport, her 17th, and the daughter of our very own Shannon Kreiner here at the Q and Backyard Broadcasting. Arlene Markley of Hughesville is 87 tomorrow, plus Sandy Irons of Cogan House and Kelsey Shannon, officially a teenager tomorrow, 13 in Trout Run. And a happy anniversary for the Lewises, Pamela and John Lewis of Wallace Run, their 45th. And on Sunday, happy birthday to Gavin Dangle, his 10th birthday in Barbers, plus Lois Thomas of Mentorsville, and a happy 85th to Joanne Litzelman of Trout Run. We'll find out if one of them win the birthday anniversary prize pack 1 hour from now. We'll fling the dart and get another winner, just like the Steppy boys last Friday, Josh and Jake Steppy of Cogan Station, after celebrating their 22nd, celebrating their birthday victory with WILQ.
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9: News. I'm CJ Pop. A multi-million dollar judgment against the social media behemoth.
10: $567 million Meta is required to pay will go to an abatement fund. It will be used for the treatment of young people who are harmed by social media, as well as prevention, screenings, and evaluations.
9: Fox's Matt Rivera, the money is on top of a $375 million penalty in March during an earlier phase of this case. Longtime U.S. Senator Marsha Blackburn up for a new job.
11: We absolutely have to unite as a party and defeat the Democrats.
9: She captures the Republican Tennessee primary for governor. She faces Democrat Jerry Green in November. Republican Carson Andy Ogles loses his primary challenge to Charlie Hatcher. America's listening to Fox News.
12: It's 8:02 and 72 degrees. I'm Freddie Hammer with this WILQ news update. State police say lightning caused a two-alarm fire at an unoccupied storage building in Montoursville last month. The fire marshal ruled the July 28th blaze on North Loyalsock Avenue was accidental, saying multiple lightning strikes caused an electrical surge that ignited nearby materials. No one was hurt. Police are advising nearby homeowners to check electrical panels for signs of heat damage, charring, or arcing. Water restrictions have been lifted in Shamokin Dam after several days of conservation efforts. The Snyder County Borough imposed emergency restrictions on Tuesday after storm-related sediment reduced water production and pushed reservoir levels critically low. Mayor Donald Musser says the restrictions were lifted yesterday after conditions improved. Officials credited residents for conserving water and helping the system recover. The Pennsylvania Department of Aging has temporarily decommissioned Potter County's Area Agency on Aging after finding serious performance problems. According to Spotlight PA, older adults will be served by a neighboring agency for the next 180 days while the state decides whether Potter County's agency can improve or should close permanently. State data show the agency scored just 42% in a key category, measuring how well it protects older adults from harm. And a century-old World War I memorial in the West Milton area has been restored and will be rededicated next month. The bronze plaque, originally dedicated in 1919, honors local residents who served in what was then called the Great War. The weathered monument was removed, restored, and now mounted on a new stone in West Milton Memorial Park. A rededication ceremony is scheduled for September 19th at 11:30 a.m. And checking Sports Q, in Major League Baseball, Mets over the Guardians 13-6, Angels beat the Orioles 4-1, Brewers over the Pirates 5-2, Phillies beat the Nationals 7-3. Major League Baseball tonight, Blue Jays play the Phillies, 6:40 p.m. on MLB.tv.
13: WILQ, AccuWeather.
14: Clouds and sun for today, and it's going to be another very warm and humid day with a couple of heavy thunderstorms during the afternoon and early evening. Those storms may bring flooding, downpours, and gusty winds as we get up to 88. Still warm and humid with a low near 70 tonight, and then a locally heavy afternoon thunderstorm can again tomorrow bring flooding, downpours, and gusty winds. Warm and humid with a high of 86. Not as humid, partly sunny, high 90 Sunday. AccuWeather anytime at WILQ.com. I'm meteorologist Heather Zahar.
15: We're heading out the door at 8:04. Some fog in a few locations and other spots, mostly cloudy and 73 at Carey's Corner. And oh, baby, it's Friday!
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0: Country 105.1 WILQ, and it's not time for a house party. You're looking for some fun elsewhere outside of the house. Well, we can get you the Summer Fun Prize Package. Monday morning at 10, the Old Town Saranac Canoe from Halls Marine and a weekend cabin stay at the Riverside Campground in Montgomery. So we got a few more shots for you to register for that today with the Bushlight Q to call. 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Kleckner Incorporated, Montandon. And then get the name in the fishbowl for our Summer Fun Grand Prize drawing Monday morning at 10. 21 plus to play, drink, and win. Check out more information on our Summer Fun page at WILQ.com. AccuWeather for the day. Getaway into the weekend. Heather Zare says another very warm and humid day. Got to watch out for some heavy thunderstorms going into early this evening with flooding downpours and gusty winds and some of those embedded storms and a high of 88. If any watches or warnings get announced, we'll make sure you will hear them fast and first at WILQ. And if you got some storms in your backyard, in your neighborhood, you can track them with AccuWeather radar. Click the box and then type in your location at the top of our homepage at WILQ.com. Mostly cloudy and some locations have been dealing with some pesky fog over the past hour or so. 74 at WILQ before we get to that high of 88. And today, speaking of a house party, International Beer Day today. And Fluffy, one of the funniest guys out there, Gabriel Iglesias, talking about beer and much more in the morning funnies.
1: Here in town, you got to be careful though, man, because some people can handle alcohol. You know who you are. Some people can. You have no clue. Guys, especially, you know how it goes. We get loaded, we turn into one of three people, right? We're either the I love you guy, I hate you guy, or the mirror guy. You know that guy, right? Shh, hey! Mirror.
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0: Country 105.1 WILQ. 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Roasting to perfection. Fresh roasted coffee, making your ordinary day feel extraordinary. Extraordinary birthday greetings today and a few anniversaries as well. Jack Eisenhower, his 79th in Montgomery, plus Charlie Nelson of Pennsdale. It's also his 79th today. And Charlie, happy birthday from your friends at the American Legion Post in Muncie, Hughesville, Sonestown, and Montgomery. And the Golds got a golden Annie today, 50th for Rick and Dora Gold of Muncie. Tomorrow's birthdays, Leah Kreiner, the daughter of our very own Shannon Kreiner here at the Q and Backyard Broadcasting. It's Leah's 17th this weekend. Plus Sandy Irons of Cogan House, Arlene Markley of Hughesville 87, and Kelsey Shannon of Trout Run, officially a teenager turning 13. And a 45th wedding anniversary tomorrow for Pamela and John Lewis of Wallace Run. Sunday celebrating, Joanne Litzelman of Trout Run are 85th. Also Gavin Dangle, 10th for Gavin and Barbers, and Lois Thomas of Mentorsville. Now in for the birthday anniversary prize pack. We'll find out if one of them get the goodies when we fling the dart in a half an hour with Freddie at WILQ, and she will get us up to date next.
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3: Good morning. It's 8:31 and 72 degrees. I'm Freddie Hammer with this WILQ news update. A California man is jailed in Bradford County after authorities say they stopped the theft of nearly 20 tons of tungsten oxide powder worth up to $750,000. State police and federal agents arrested 29-year-old Rohit Ruhal Wednesday during an undercover operation at Global Tungsten and Powders in North Towanda Township. Ruhal faces attempted theft and identity theft charges. The arrest comes weeks after another man was charged in a separate $3 million tungsten theft in Bradford County. A West Virginia contractor is facing charges after police say he threatened a coworker with a hammer near Lewisburg and damaged a vehicle. 18-year-old Jacob Glenn Mullins is charged with felony criminal mischief and misdemeanor terroristic threats. Police say the July incident began with an argument over that hammer in East Buffalo Township. Damage to the vehicle was estimated at more than $7,300. Mullins posted $7,000 bail and has a preliminary hearing August 13th. The Lycoming County Sheriff's Office is now offering an online option for people applying for a license to carry. Sheriff Eric Spiegel says applicants can submit forms and pay by credit or debit card through Permitium, though the convenience fee applies. Paper applications will still be accepted at the Sheriff's Office. Approved applicants will be notified by email, phone, or text and must pick up their licenses within 10 days. And Williamsport and Montoursville are receiving more than $800,000 in state grants for traffic signal upgrades. Williamsport will get just over $400,000 to modernize the Little League Boulevard and Market Street intersection, including new signals, crosswalks, and ADA ramps. Montoursville will receive nearly $423,000 for improvements at Broad and Willow Streets. The funding comes through PennDOT's Green Light Go program. And checking Sports Q, NFL preseason Hall of Fame game last night is the Carolina Panthers over the Arizona Cardinals, 33-30. And we got NASCAR coming up on Sunday. Iowa Corn 350 powered by ethanol from Iowa Speedway in Newton, Iowa. 2:30 p.m. for pre-race coverage, 3:30 for Green Flag Racing. That's on our sister station, the Twin Valleys Talk Radio Network, or right here on WILQ's HD3.
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5: Good morning. Here's your exclusive Susquehanna Valley farm forecast. We did have some storms that moved through the area yesterday, but most places did not get a lot of rainfall out of those storms, even where there were some brief downpours. However, it's more likely as we go through today that there is going to be quite a bit of rainfall around. This is going to be one of those situations where thunderstorms fire up in some places and come through. Where they do move through, they can bring flooding downpours. Gusty winds are also going to be a possibility. Now that rain can be coming down quite hard. We can have some rainfall rates of 1 to 2 inches per hour, and that is going to lead to widely varying rainfall totals. However, it is going to be possible to pick up a couple of inches of rain out of any of these thunderstorms. Otherwise, it's going to be extremely humid again. Highs are going to be in the upper 80s, and we're only going to get down to near 70 tonight behind the storms as it stays uncomfortably warm and humid. Tomorrow's coverage of storms is not going to be as widespread as today. Otherwise, we're looking at a similar situation where we'll all have some sunshine around. Highs are going to be in the 80s with high humidity, and there will be these thunderstorms that can pop up, just not as widespread during the afternoon. Flooding downpours and gusty winds will still be possible. And then as we head into Sunday, the humidity actually backs off a little, although it is going to be hot, and we'll have a fair amount of sunshine as we get up close to 90. AccuWeather anytime at WILQ.com. My meteorologist Heather's air.
0: Live at 8:35, partly to mostly cloudy around the valley. 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
1: This is Debbie Barnes from Du Bois Town.
0: Yeah, Debbie, now with a shot for the Old Town Saranac Canoe from Halls Marine Muncie, family owned and operated, providing you with the latest best marine products to make your outdoor living more enjoyable, and a weekend cabin stay at the Riverside Campground in Montgomery. 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Could get some rain later on today. Another humid, toasty day today around the valley. 88 with those heavy thunderstorms late this afternoon and into this evening. And we're now 75 at WILQ.
2: Stop. Have a time.
0: I had to throw that in one more time before going on vacation next week. So.
3: Well, thank you. A little haul.
0: Showbiz buzz with Freddie.
3: Well, Jason Sudeikis says that bringing Ted Lasso to his hometown of Kansas City for the season 4 premiere was a dream come true. He loved introducing his castmates to the city for the first time. He said that Kansas City shows up and shows out whenever out-of-towners appear. He said the premiere features the city's famous barbecue store there, and Sudeikis revealed that his go-to order is pulled pork or the burnt ends. You can't go wrong with burnt ends.
0: Burnt ends are awesome.
3: They're really good. I've only had them one time in the Midwest. That was it.

0: First stop you make in Kansas City, you'll have to bring me back a bottle or two of sauce.
1: That and the fudge store is there, I think.
0: Oh my god.
1: Maybe that's in Omaha. Either way, somewhere out there. On the way out, we'll go to the fudge store.
0: I love fudge, but this time I don't care about the fudge.
1: Get to the burn end.
0: get to the queue.
1: Well, Brad Pitt says the real star of his new survival thriller called Heart of the Beast wasn't him. It was his German Shepherd co-star named Uber. He joked that the dog was the number one on the call sheet and the star of the film. It follows Pitt and this dog after a plane crash leaves them stranded in the Alaskan wilderness where they rely on each other to survive.
0: Sit, Uber, sit.
1: Sit, Uber, sit. Good I dog. Love that, yes.
0: Oh, that's Ubu.
1: Now that they're married, Taylor Swift and Travis Kelce are reportedly looking for a house they can truly call their own. According to a new report, the couple's planning to turn their Kansas City house into their shared marital home, but they are also looking to properties in the exclusive California community of Montecito, home to celebrities like Prince Harry and Meghan Markle.
0: Now I just hope friends. And pray to God they find an awesome and low interest rate.
1: Me too. West French Federal Credit Union. Zendaya and Tom Holland celebrate secret weddings in England. They had Zendaya and he hosted a private wedding celebration August 4th at a luxury hotel in the English countryside with close friends and family. They actually got married earlier this year. They're letting out the story, though they've never revealed the date. Tom confirmed the marriage in June after AI-generated wedding photos surfaced, joking his family knew they were fake because they were all there at the real ceremony. So there.
0: Now, them two don't need an interest rate. They can just bring a bag of cash and throw it down on the table.
1: Put it in a wheelbarrow. That'll be all right.
0: Yeah, that too. Yeah.
1: let's see. Also, we're looking at Madden featuring Nicolas Cage and Christian Bale will debut on Amazon Prime Video on November 18th. The movie explores John Madden's remarkable life story, highlighting his achievements as a coach, broadcaster, and innovator. Cage portrays Madden. The film also includes characters played by Sienna Miller, Catherine Hahn, John Mulaney, and Shane Gillis.
0: He and Pat Summerall, one of the greatest football broadcasting tandems of all time. He spent several years on CBS, and then when Fox got the football contract in the 90s, they, more years on there, and then Madden was teamed with Al Michaels on NBC primetime before he retired.
1: There's so much backstory. It's going to take like two movies, or maybe a whole series episode. A
0: couple of years ago, Fox premiered a Madden documentary.
1: Yeah.
0: Thankfully, it came out not long before John passed away, so he had a chance to see it before he passed.
1: Nice.
0: Yeah, it was very nice. Very touching. So
1: absolutely.
0: You'll be able to find that on the interwebs and YouTube somewhere, too, to whet your appetite before you check out the movie.
1: Certainly. Okay. That's your Showbiz Buzz. I'm Freddie Hammer at WILQ on Carrie's Corner.
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0: For more than all right, because it's Friday, Country 105.1 WILQ in Carrie's Corner. And Sean and Freddie right before 9 a.m. Have a traffic trouble spot here this morning in Lycoming County on 654. May tree blocking between Nesbitt and Du Bois Town. So that portion of 654, they got to get that cleared as soon as possible. That Friday traffic is going to continue to increase. So again, that's 654 between Nesbitt and Du Bois Town, tree down. And we'll let you know when that portion of 654 reopens, and we'll have more traffic info as you're heading home from work this afternoon with our exclusive Backyard Broadcasting traffic updates. 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Mentioned earlier this morning, today, National Purple Heart Day. We honor the service members who were wounded and gave their lives in the defense of our country. Their sacrifice is stitched into the freedoms we often take for granted, a debt we can never fully repay. Only acknowledge with gratitude and respect. We salute every single one of them.
1: And it
0: was, yes, National Purple Heart Day was organized and started way back in 1782.
2: Amazing.
0: Okay. It is. Proud to be an American. Hashtag America.
2: America.
0: All right. Freddie's got a brand new, taking the bubble wrap off a brand new In Touch Sunday morning just after 6:30, brought to you by our great friends at Geisinger, state-of-the-art healthcare close to home in Muncie, Jersey Shore, and Danville. And what are we going to talk about?
2: Well, you've been hearing about Will Week all week. We've been sort of mentioning it, but we're going to get a little bit of an in-depth look at what they're going to be doing at First Community Foundation Partnership. Talking with Jason McCacken, the director of Major Planned Gifts, and it's really about getting 15% off with a participating attorney when you update or plan your will coming up next week. And we're going to find out sort of the details about that.
0: Used to seeing him just here in March for Raise the Region.
2: Exactly.
0: Like, wait. What, huh?
2: He has other jobs. Did you know?
0: That's right. He does a phenomenal job with the promotion and the PA announcing out in Mackeyville at the Clinton County Fair.
2: Nice.
0: For the Speedway. For the Speedway at the fair complex. So
2: he's the guy that knows all about what they're doing next week with the Will Week and all the different things that you can get done. So definitely check it out and listen into the program to get all the different pieces of advice that he sort of lets out like little gems.
0: Sometimes it's a topic we don't want to talk about, but when life happens, you got to make sure everything's all buttoned up and then it's less stress.
2: Exactly.
0: That is the key.
2: And there's all kinds of opportunity for philanthropy as well.
0: Good. Paying it forward. Excellent. So we'll learn more about that with Jason and Freddie and Will Week. All right, In Touch just after 6:30 Sunday morning on WILQ, and we'll have that archived for you next week. That'll be great info to listen to after it airs live.
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0: Yeah. Happy anniversary today. We got the Golds on a golden anniversary today.
2: Aw.
0: Perfect. Rick and Dora Gold of Muncie. Happy. And happy to tell you, we got a couple of 79s on the board. Jack Eisenhower of Montgomery and Charlie Nelson of Pennsdale. Charlie, for several years, has donated his time with the American Legions of our area, going to various Memorial Day dedications and part of the shotgun salutes at multiple funerals over the years. So, yeah, he is kudos to Charlie for your time spent, sir, taking care of those. And your buddies at the American Legion Post in Soanestown, Hughesville, Muncie, in Montgomery say to the Chuckster, happy birthday today.
2: Very nice.
0: All right. Tomorrow birthdays, Leah Kreiner, the daughter of our very own Shani Kreiner here.
2: Yeah.
0: The Q and Backyard Broadcasting, 17th birthday for Leah.
2: She's grown up so fast.
0: I know. She's just like, yay, hi, a couple hours ago. Arlene Markley, 87 in Hughesville, plus Sandy Irons of Cogan House. Kelsey Shannon, officially a teenager tomorrow, turning 13. Madeline Heben will be her first birthday, plus Pam Hoffman of Rocktown. A couple of anniversaries for tomorrow, Pamela and John Lewis of Wallace Run, their 45th, and a happy 67th anniversary tomorrow for our friends, the Bradleys, Fran and Bob Bradley of South Williamsport.
2: What do they do? It's a secret.
0: They couldn't wait till this weekend. They were partying last weekend with us at the Loyal Sock Hotel when we had our broadcast for the summer fun last Friday afternoon.
2: Sure.
0: Oh, yeah. Got Bob singing Red Solo Cup.
2: Oh, my God.
0: Oh.
2: You need to get that on video.
0: Bobby still, I know. I should have whipped my phone out and we could have, could have got some extra clicks. Bobby still has it. So does Fran. Have a great anniversary, you two. Joanne Litzelman with a birthday Sunday. Trout Run, her 85th. Lois Thomas of Montoursville and double digits, 10th birthday for Gavin Dangle of Barbers.
2: Okay.
0: All right, so there are those. You got the others from earlier in the week.
2: I do.
0: Because we're just past 9 a.m., so we got to get our birthday anniversary prize pack winner, freshly baked cake from Sam's Club, bag of Utz Quality Snacks, Pepsi products, and also a fresh box of Kellogg's Frosted Cherry Pop-Tarts from Kellanova in Muncie. The Steppy Boys, Josh and Jake of Cogan Station, won last Friday after they turned 22. And we turn to you, Freddie, to fling the dart.
2: Okay. Got it.
0: And there she goes. And who did it land on? Oh, wait, you better take that phone call.
2: No, I'm good. That's a, landed on Jack Eisenhower of Montgomery. Turned 79 today.
0: Today!
2: Yay!
0: Jackie boy.
2: There you go.
0: Fantastic. All right, so Jack gets the goodies. Have some cake on us. All right, have some news, too, courtesy of Freddie and more of your country favorites as we roll into a very busy weekend across the valley with WILQ.
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1: 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I love those guys.
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7: News. I'm CJ Papa. Major roadblock for Todd Blanche, who wants to ditch the interim label and become President Trump's full-time U.S. Attorney General thanks to a decision from a senator from Alaska.
8: Lisa Murkowski says she will oppose Todd Blanche's nomination. Murkowski says, quote, the country needs an attorney general who will check the worst impulses of this administration.
7: Fox's Janley Painter, A.G. Blanche, can only lose one more senator since Maine's Susan Collins. The senator will vote no against him. President Trump signs a pair of executive orders on birthright tourism and birthright citizenship.
9: We had a very unfortunate decision in the Supreme Court concerning birthright. It was close, but a very, very unfortunate decision. So we're making adjustments.
7: The ACLU says it'll fight it. 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
10: It's 9:07 and it's 76 degrees. I'm Freddie Hammer with this WILQ news update. State police say lightning caused a two-alarm fire at an unoccupied storage building in Montoursville last month. The fire marshal ruled the July 28th blaze on North Loyal Sock Avenue was accidental, saying multiple lightning strikes caused an electrical surge that ignited nearby materials. No one was hurt. Police are advising nearby homeowners to check electrical panels for signs of heat damage, charring, or arcing. Water restrictions have been lifted in Shamokin Dam after several days of conservation efforts. The Snyder County Borough imposed emergency restrictions on Tuesday after storm-related sediment reduced water production and pushed reservoir levels critically low. Mayor Donald Musser says the restrictions were lifted yesterday after conditions improved. Officials credited residents for conserving water and helping the system recover. The Pennsylvania Department of Aging has temporarily decommissioned Potter County's Area Agency on Aging after finding serious performance problems. According to Spotlight PA, older adults will be served by a neighboring agency for the next 180 days, while the state decides whether Potter County's agency can improve or should close permanently. State data shows the agency scored just 42% in a key category, measuring how well it protects older adults from harm. And a century-old World War I memorial in West Milton has been restored and will be rededicated next month. The bronze plaque, originally dedicated in 1919, honors local residents who served in what was then called the Great War. The weathered monument was removed, restored, and mounted on a new stone in West Milton Memorial Park. A rededication ceremony is scheduled for September 19th at 11:30 a.m. And checking Sports Q, in Major League Baseball Draft League yesterday, Williamsport Crosscutters won in sudden death against West Virginia last night 6-6. That means they won the series 2-1. The win also gave the Crosscutters their 12th series victory and improved their record 7-4 against the Black Bears. Williamsport hits the road tonight, opening a three-game set with the Mahoning Valley Scrappers. That first pitch scheduled for 7:17 p.m.
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12: Clouds and sun for today, and it's going to be another very warm and humid day with a couple of heavy thunderstorms during the afternoon and early evening. Those storms may bring flooding, downpours, and gusty winds as we get up to 88. Still warm and humid with a low near 70 tonight. And then a locally heavy afternoon thunderstorm can again tomorrow bring flooding downpours and gusty winds. Warm and humid with a high of 86. Not as humid, partly sunny, high 90 Sunday. AccuWeather anytime at WIOQ.com. I'm meteorologist Heather Zehr.
0: Morning to you. Mostly cloudy in a few locations, trying to get that sunshine back in after the fog earlier. And 76 here at Carey's Corner. And oh, baby, it's Friday!
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0: handle on you. Parker McCollum, Country 105.1 WILQ. Get a handle on that driver, hit him long and straight, and get to White Deer Golf Complex, Montgomery, the home of 36 holes of championship golf. And how about a round on us for you and your pals? That's coming up later today in the late afternoon with Mark Mack. He'll be announcing the Michelob Ultra White Deer Golf tee time. And when he does, 21 plus to play, drink, and win. Caller number 9 will get that round of golf and also a case of Michelob Ultra Slim Cans from E.H. Kleckner Incorporated, proud distributors of Michelob Ultra in the Susquehanna Valley. White Deer Golf Complex, making sure you hit the links this summer for a golfing experience like none other with WILQ.
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4: WILQ AccuWeather.
5: Clouds and sun for today. It's going to be very warm and humid with a high of 88. We're also going to have a couple of heavy thunderstorms during the afternoon and early evening, and those storms may bring flooding, downpours, and gusty winds. Still warm and humid overnight with a low near 70. More clouds than sun, warm and humid with a locally heavy afternoon thunderstorm again tomorrow. Downpours and gusty winds still possible with a high of 86. Partly sunny and hot, high 90 Sunday. AccuWeather anytime at WILQ.com. My meteorologist, Heather Zayert.

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Country 105.1 WILQ. Luke Combs, 9 years ago today, 2017, making his appearance at the Union County West End Fair in Laurelton. And this year's fair, the 101st edition, it continues through tomorrow. Clinton County Fair in its final days as well in the Mill Hall, Mackeyville area. WILQ.

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0: Country 105.1 WILQ, Sunday morning after 11 and going on till it's sold out. It's a burger burn at the American Legion Post 104 in Mentorsville, right off of Broad Street. So while you're out running your errands and getting into the afternoon, enjoy the day with great food and support your local American Legion in Mentorsville. And this Q-tip brought to you by Lang's Chocolates. Rediscover the luxury of premium chocolate treats at langschocolates.com and see them in person. Now open till 7 Wednesday through Saturday at 350 Pine Street in downtown Williamsport. We care about the Susquehanna Valley and you at WILQ. Ted Bennett in after 10, midday country favorites lined up, and also the all-request lunch hour at 12 noon. And Teddy will start putting that together after 11 a.m. You'll have your shot at lunch for two from Subway. Also tickets for the Clinton County Speedway. And we have ride vouchers for Knoebels in Elysburg. So a lot going on in the lunch hour with Teddy. Mark Mack will take you into the weekend after 2 and Friday night fun tonight after 7 with Kelly E. Have a great weekend. I got some vacay coming up next week. Thanks in advance to Barbara Evans for taking over Carrie's Corner while we get in a little R&R. So we'll talk to you a week from Monday, August the 17th, anytime after 5A with WILQ.
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8: WILQ AccuWeather.
9: Clouds and sun for today. It's going to be very warm and humid with a high of 88. We're also going to have a couple of heavy thunderstorms during the afternoon and early evening, and those storms may bring flooding, downpours, and gusty winds. Still warm and humid overnight with a low near 70. More clouds than sun, warm and humid with a locally heavy afternoon thunderstorm again tomorrow. Downpours and gusty winds still possible with a high of 86. Partly sunny and hot, high 90 Sunday. AccuWeather anytime at WILQ. weather.com. I'm meteorologist Heather Zahar.
10: And a good morning to you. It is 2 minutes after 10 o'clock. Ted Bennett ready to roll on a finally Friday. Currently cloudy and 78 degrees. And away we go.
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and Tay at WILQ, and a good morning to you. We're going to take a look at the top five happiest U.S. cities. It's National Beach Day. You would think that some of those would be near the beach, but I see only one. We'll go down that list in just a couple of minutes. Good morning. We are.

0: glass of water from Tyler Hubbard, 5 foot nine, country 105.1 WILQ. You and Teddy B hanging out on a finally Friday. A lot of business to take care of today for sure. That all request lunch hour. We have those Knoebel ride tickets along with lunch for two from Subway and the Clinton County Speedway tickets as well. And today, of course, National Beach Day. Summer fun continues with Busch Light, your chance to get registered. Oh, and by the way, that big drawing is coming up on Monday right around 10 o'clock. So National Beach Day, whether you're at the ocean or maybe your river lot or creek or stream or rivers or ponds or lakes, it's all there for us to enjoy this weekend. How about those top five happiest U.S. cities? You'd think they'd be sitting on lakes or probably near lakes or oceans. According to a new survey by Wallet Hub, based on 29 key factors of happiness, including depression rates, income growth, and average daily leisure time, a scale of 1 to 100. Number five on that list was Fargo, North Dakota, at 69.35%. And we go across the country to South Burlington, Vermont. They scored a 70.15, finished fourth. For third, it was Scottsdale, Arizona, 71.36. And the Bismarck, North Dakota, checks in with 73.11. And the happiest U.S. city, according to this survey, Fremont, California, with an average of 74.09. Enjoy your weekend.
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4: W-I-L-Q, AccuWeather.
5: Clouds and sun for today. It's going to be very warm and humid with a high of 88. We're also going to have a couple of heavy thunderstorms during the afternoon and early evening, and those storms may bring flooding downpours and gusty winds. Still warm and humid overnight with a low near 70. More clouds than sun, warm and humid with a locally heavy afternoon thunderstorm again tomorrow. Downpours and gusty winds still possible with a high of 86. Partly sunny and hot, high 90 Sunday. AccuWeather anytime at WILQ. Q.com. My meteorologist Heather Zayer.
6: Thank you very much and good morning to you. Currently it is cloudy and 82.

Country 105.1 WILQ, carrying your love with me. How about the top five songs that couples ban from wedding receptions? Interesting. We'll check that out next hour. Here's Hudson Westbrook on the Q. Good morning.

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0: Brown for you at Country 105.1 WILQ. And how's your Friday going? You got a big weekend planned? Well, be safe and have lots of fun. Watch out for some of those thunderstorms that might happen a little bit later on. We'll keep you up to date with AccuWeather forecasts. And Freddie Hammer at noon has all the news updates you need locally to keep you in the loop. In the meanwhile, this Q-tip reminder is brought to you by Lang's Chocolates. Discover the wonder of Trends Bars and Carmelicious from Lang's Chocolates. Well, going on today, back to school just around the corner, and the Salvation Army is at the Montoursville Walmart till 6 p.m. They'll be collecting school supplies for children. You can also donate online purchases by using the links on the Salvation Army and Williamsport Facebook page. Now, all kinds of supplies are needed, and your contribution that will help local students is always greatly appreciated. And don't forget, WILQ, we care about the Susquehanna Valley and you.
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Starting on Monday, August 10th, Little League World Series pins will be available for you at Wendy's.

0: on the beach. Country 105.1 WILQ. Half of me, Riley Green, and Thomas Rhett. Well, coming up, we're taking your requests for that all-request lunch hour brought to you by Subway. Knoebel's tickets in that mix as well today, along with lunch for two from Subway and a pair of tickets to the Clinton County Speedway. That's always a good time there. Don't forget the Little League World Series. They are, our pins will be ready for you on Monday. We'll tell you some of those locations coming up, and we'll be wrapping up our summer fun on Monday. So you'll want to be listening sometime today to get qualified to win. Caller 9, listen for that Busch Light cue to call. And you'll instantly win a 15-pack of Busch Light, the coldest and smoothest light lager that there is.
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4: WILQ AccuWeather.
5: Clouds and sun for today. It's going to be very warm and humid with a high of 88. We're also going to have a couple of heavy thunderstorms during the afternoon and early evening, and those storms may bring flooding, downpours, and gusty winds. Still warm and humid overnight with a low near 70. More clouds than sun, warm and humid with a locally heavy afternoon thunderstorm again tomorrow. Downpours and gusty winds still possible with a high of 86. Partly sunny and hot, high 90 Sunday. AccuWeather anytime at WILQ. My meteorologist, Heather Zayer.
0: And thank you very much. A good morning to you. It is getting cloudy out there. Currently 80 degrees as we take your request on Facebook for the All Request Lunch Hour.
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Chesney, WILQ, home of the summer fun. Be listening for that cue to call. Could happen at any time. The Busch Light cue to call, by the way. When you do, you'll be qualified for the big drawing on Monday. And also, you'll immediately win a 15-pack of Busch Light.

0: It's Luke Bryan at WILQ and shaking it with the country girl. You'll be shaking it with the WILQ baseball pins. They're going to be available starting August 10th, and you'll find them at the UPS store in the TJ Maxx Plaza, East 3rd Street in Williamsport. 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
5: WILQ at your weather. A mix of clouds and sun, very warm and humid, with a couple of showers and thunderstorms this afternoon and early evening that could create some flooding downpours and gusty winds. A high of 88. Then overnight tonight, some clouds. It remains warm and humid. The low only down near 70. Warm and humid Saturday with clouds, some sun. A locally heavy afternoon thunderstorm could again bring flooding downpours and gusty winds. The high of 86. Partly sunny and hot, but not quite as humid Sunday with a high near 90. AccuWeather anytime at WILQ.com. I'm meteorologist Jason Catarina.
0: Thank you, Jason. Good morning to you. It's currently 80 degrees.

Country 105.1 WILQ. The latest is from Megan Maroney. Getting old, just turning into a professional pill popper I am. I treat an AM-PM organizer like a high-stakes board game.

0: 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Well, you know the Mifflinville Peach Festival. It's happening today and tomorrow on East 1st Street in Mifflinville. You can kick off the weekend a little bit later on tonight, right around 5 to 9. Music from DJ Chris Trapp. The fun continues tomorrow from 10 a.m. till 6 p.m. featuring live music by Glitch. Then from 10 until 1 and High Five from 3 till 6. 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

0: Wendell, making his mark, Ain't Worth the Whiskey at Country 105.1 WILQ. Thank you for your request today. Thank you for opening up and letting us know how you feel about particular songs. 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
1: News. I'm Therese Crowley. High drama in D.C. A federal appeals court blocks President Trump's $400 million White House ballroom with construction well underway. The order paused for 14 days to allow a Trump appeal to the U.S. Supreme Court. While the Senate confirmation of Todd Blanche for Attorney General may have been saved by Senator Bill Cassidy announcing Blanche is the right man for the job, he's a yes. After a second swing, Republican Lisa Murkowski joined me and Susan Collins as no votes. The July jobs report, 23,000 jobs lost, reflecting the World Cup jobs ending. Markets like it, betting the Fed will not raise interest rates. The president's economic director, Kevin Hassett.
2: If you throw out the World Cup and the government workers, we actually had a number that was about plus 100,000, which is about what we expected given that the unemployment rate went down and there's so many other factors.
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3: Cloudy tonight, warm and humid with a low near 70. Your exclusive AccuWeather forecast is coming up. I'm Freddie Hammer with this WILQ News update. Muncie Township is moving ahead with new data center zoning rules as questions continue over a proposed Danko development. According to the Sun-Gazette, Township Solicitor Joe Orso says the company may have skipped a required step before seeking conditional use approval. Meanwhile, the Planning Commission is drafting a curative amendment for possible adoption in December. A planned closed-door work session August 12th is also drawing scrutiny, with Pennsylvania News Media Association counsel saying such a meeting could violate the state Sunshine Act. A West Virginia contractor is facing charges after police say he threatened a coworker with a hammer near Lewisburg and damaged a vehicle. 18-year-old Jacob Glenn Mullins is charged with felony criminal mischief and misdemeanor terroristic threats. Police say the July incident began with an argument over that hammer in East Buffalo Township. Damage to the vehicle was estimated at more than $7,300. Mullins posted $7,000 bail and has a preliminary hearing August 13th. Loyal Sauk Township is banning e-bikes and e-scooters from all township parks following safety concerns from residents. Supervisors approved the ordinance last month, adding the devices to the list of prohibited uses in public parks and recreation areas. Mobility aids, including electric wheelchairs, are still allowed. E-bikes and e-scooters may also still be used on township recreational trails if operated safely. And Selins Grove Speedway has secured long-term management through the 2029 season. According to the Daily Item, Colin Rice has signed a 3-year lease with the Selins Grove Fair Board to oversee the 80-year-old track. Rice has been part of the SCD management, which began promoting the speedway last year. He says current racing divisions will continue with a focus on stability and competitive racing. 8 race cards remain this season. And checking SportsQ, details about the Little League Mid-Atlantic Championship this weekend. Pennsylvania's East Side is 3 wins away from their shot in the Little League World Series. They play Sunday at 1 p.m. against Delaware. That will be streaming on ESPN+. Major League Baseball Draft League tonight, Williamsport's on the road at Mahoning Valley Scrappers. First pitch there, scheduled for 7:17 p.m. Major League Baseball tonight, Mets and Pirates at 6:40, Blue Jays and Phillies at 6:40, Reds and Nationals at 6:45, Braves play the Yankees at 7:05 on ESPN Unlimited, Orioles and Rangers at 8:15 p.m. on Apple TV, and Dodgers play the Diamondbacks 9:40 p.m. on MLB.TV. Weather's next. I'm Freddie Hammer with this WILQ News Update.
4: A mix of clouds and sun, very warm and humid with a couple of showers and thunderstorms this afternoon and early evening that could create some flooding downpours and gusty winds, a high of 88. Then overnight tonight, some clouds, it remains warm and humid, the lonely down near 70. Warm and humid Saturday with clouds, some sun, a locally heavy afternoon thunderstorm could again bring flooding downpours and gusty winds, the high of 86. Partly sunny and hot, but not quite as humid Sunday with a high near 90. AccuWeather anytime at WIOQ.com. I'm meteorologist Jason Catarina.
5: Well, good afternoon to you at 2 minutes after 12 o'clock. Currently cloudy, 81 degrees. Welcome into the All Request Lunch Hour. 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Melanie Miller requested Jessica Andrews, Who I Am, for her daughter going through a rough patch. And we've got John Shoemaker covered, too. All coming for you, the All Request Lunch Hour, in a minute or two.
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0: Country 105.1 WILQ, and smack dab in the middle of the all request lunch hour for a Friday. And we want to say hi to Roger over in Muncie. He requests Craig Morgan.
1: I meet my buddies out on the lake. We're headed out to a special place we love.

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1: What would you like to hear today?
0: My wife, Patty Bilby, has turned 71 today. She's had cancer for 10 years, and we were out riding around yesterday, and she heard me do the song, and I kind of got a tear in her eye. How about then, Angels Among Us? That might be a pretty good song for her right today.
1: Well, thank you very much, and I'll get that on for you, okay? What's your name and where are you from?
0: John Shoemaker from Woolwich.
2: I was walking home from school on a cold winter day. Took a shortcut through the woods, and I lost my way.

0: hand of an angel. John Shoemaker does that every day and appreciates it. Happy birthday to his wife. It's the All Request Lunch Hour on WILQ. Some Keith Urban action, some requested Looking for Summer to Come Around next at WILQ.
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4: WILQ AccuWeather.
5: A mix of clouds and sun, very warm and humid with a couple of showers and thunderstorms this afternoon and early evening that could create some flooding downpours and gusty winds, a high of 88. Then overnight tonight, some clouds. It remains warm and humid, the low only down near 70. Warm and humid Saturday with clouds, some sun, a locally heavy afternoon thunderstorm could again bring flooding downpours and gusty winds, the high of 86. Partly sunny and hot, but not quite as humid Sunday with a high near 90. AccuWeather anytime at WIOQ.com. I'm meteorologist Jason Caterina.
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Country 105.1 WIOQ. One margarita by request for the all-request lunch hour. And good one here from Alan Jackson. Where were you on the queue?

0: Alan Jackson for Bob Forker over in Montgomery. Where were you? Country 105.1 WILQ got a Q-tip reminder that's brought to you by Lang's Chocolates, premium gourmet chocolate truffles, and the wonderful experience they bring. 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We've got a request for Little Big Town coming up next at WILQ.
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0: Country 105.1 WILQ. Teddy B ramping up the all-request lunch hour. Let's pull a name for our winner today. Let's see. It's going to be lunch for two for Subway, those tickets to the Clinton County Speedway, and ride tickets to Knoebels. And our winner is Sarah Johns. Congratulations. We'll do it again on Monday. Have a great weekend, and good music coming up from Brooks and Dunn in just a 10 at WILQ.
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6: WILQ AccuWeather.
7: A mix of clouds and sun, very warm and humid with a couple of showers and thunderstorms this afternoon and early evening that could create some flooding downpours and gusty winds. A high of 88. Then overnight tonight, some clouds. It remains warm and humid, but only down near 70. Warm and humid Saturday with clouds, some sun. A locally heavy afternoon thunderstorm could again bring flooding downpours and gusty winds. The high of 86. Partly sunny and hot, but not quite as humid Sunday with a high near 90. AccuWeather anytime at WIOQ.com. I'm meteorologist Jason Caterina.
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This is a severe thunderstorm warning for Juanita County, Perry County, and Snyder County, effective until 2:38 p.m.

It's Country 105.1 WILQ on a Friday with Teddy B. That means golf. A little bit later on, Mark Mack will make you a winner with

National Weather Service in State College, Pennsylvania has issued a severe thunderstorm warning for southeastern Columbia County in central Pennsylvania, northeastern Dauphin County in south central Pennsylvania, southeastern Northumberland County in central Pennsylvania, northwestern Schuylkill County in central Pennsylvania, until 2 p.m. At 1:15 p.m., severe thunderstorms were located along a line extending from Schumann's to Williamstown, moving east at 30 miles per hour. Hazard, 60 miles per hour wind gusts and penny-size hail. Source, radar indicated. Impact, expects damage to roofs, siding, and trees. Locations impacted include Bloomsburg, Berwick, Shamokin, Mount Carmel, Shenandoah, Minersville, Frackville, Caltmont, Ashland, Eliasburg, Fairview, and Ferndale, and Tremont. For those driving on Interstate 80, this includes areas between the Mifflinville and Muskokwim exits, specifically from mile markers 242 to 247. This includes Interstate 81 from mile markers 106 to 126. Stay inside a well-built structure and keep away from windows. Very heavy rainfall is occurring with these severe thunderstorms and may lead to flash flooding. Do not drive your vehicle through flooded roadways. Repeating, a severe thunderstorm warning has been issued until 2 p.m. for the following counties: Columbia, Dauphin, Northumberland, and Schuylkill.

0: 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And when you do, and you're caller 9, you'll be registered for that grand prize drawing coming up this Monday at 10 a.m. Got to be 21 or older. And when you automatically qualify in just a little bit, you'll win a 15-pack of Busch Light from WILQ.
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6: A mix of clouds and sun, very warm and humid with a couple of showers and thunderstorms this afternoon and early evening that could create some flooding downpours and gusty winds, a high of 88. Then overnight tonight, some clouds. It remains warm and humid, the low only down near 70. Warm and humid Saturday with clouds, some sun. A locally heavy afternoon thunderstorm could again bring flooding downpours and gusty winds, the high of 86. Partly sunny and hot, but not quite as humid Sunday with a high near 90. AccuWeather anytime at WIOQ.com. I'm meteorologist Jason Catarina.
0: And be careful out there. Currently, it is cloudy and 83.

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You could win a golf foursome a little bit later on the Mark Mac Radio program. 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

National Weather Service and State College has issued a flash flood warning for southeastern Columbia County in central Pennsylvania, southeastern Northumberland County in central Pennsylvania, west central Schuylkill County in central Pennsylvania, north central Dauphin County in south central Pennsylvania, until 5 p.m. At 1:53 p.m., Doppler radar indicated thunderstorms producing heavy rain across the warned area. Between 1 and 3 inches of rain have fallen. Additional rainfall amounts of 1 to 2 inches are possible in the warned area. Flash flooding is ongoing or expected to begin shortly. Hazard: flash flooding caused by thunderstorms. Source: radar indicated. Impact: flash flooding of small creeks and streams, urban areas, highways, streets and underpasses, as well as other poor drainage and low-lying areas. Some locations that will experience flash flooding include Berwick, Shamokin, Mount Carmel, Culpmont, Eliasburg, Fairview and Ferndale, Trevorton, Lycoms, Catawissa, Marshallton, Mifflinville, Alameda, Aristides, Numidia, Wilburton No. 1, Locust Tail and Slabtown. Turn around, don't drown when encountering flooded roads. Most flood deaths occur in vehicles. Be aware of your surroundings and do not drive on flooded roads. Repeating, a flash flood warning has been issued until 5 p.m. for the following counties: Columbia, Dauphin, Northumberland, and Schuylkill.

0: Century 105.1 WILQ. Alan Jackson wrapping things up on the Ted Bennett Show today. Mark Max coming up next. Keep it right here with your AccuWeather. We'll keep you up to date on these storms that are passing through our area. Be careful out there. Have a great weekend, and we'll get back together on Monday right here at WILQ.
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0: A mix of clouds and sun, very warm and humid with a couple of showers and thunderstorms this afternoon and early evening that could create some flooding downpours and gusty winds, a high of 88. Then overnight tonight, some clouds. It remains warm and humid, but only down near 70. Warm and humid Saturday with clouds, some sun, a locally heavy afternoon thunderstorm could again bring flooding downpours and gusty winds, the high of 86. Partly sunny and hot, but not quite as humid Sunday with a high near 90. AccuWeather anytime at WIOQ.com. I'm meteorologist Jason Caterina.
1: We're sitting at 87. We've got cloudy skies. Looks like some thunderstorm activity in the area. We do have a flash flood warning for southeastern Columbia County and southeastern Northumberland County. We'll keep an eye on that radar for you.
2: 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Another hour begins now on Country 105.1. W-

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Make sure to hit our event calendar. We got a lot going on this weekend. Be in the know. Here's Carrie.

0: Gina McBride, Country 105.1 WILQ. Welcome to a Friday afternoon, International Beer Day. And it's a little stormy out there. We do have some thunderstorms around the listening area. Looking at the radar, a little bit, kind of a split above and below Williamsport. Off to the south and east, we do have some pretty serious-looking thunderstorms. And as you go north, up Route 99, 15, you're going to probably encounter a little bit of thunderstorm activity that way as well. And all rolling through the area here pretty quickly. Should be at least this round out of the way. Looks like by 3 o'clock, according to the weather information that I'm receiving. Hey, and don't forget, it's a Fairway Friday. This week and next week could be your last chances to win a round of golf for you and three of your friends at the White Deer Golf Course, along with a case of Michelob Ultra in the slim cans. We're going to give you that cue to call at some point between now and six. Coming up, AccuWeather and Thomas Rhett.
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10: WILQ AccuWeather.
11: A mix of clouds and sun, very warm and humid with a couple of showers and thunderstorms this afternoon and early evening that could create some flooding downpours and gusty winds, a high of 88. Then overnight tonight, some clouds. It remains warm and humid, the lonely down near 70. Warm and humid Saturday with clouds, some sun, a locally heavy afternoon thunderstorm could again bring flooding downpours and gusty winds, the high of 86. Partly sunny and hot, but not quite as humid Sunday with a high near 90. AccuWeather anytime at WIOQ.com. I'm meteorologist Jason Caterina.
0: Cloudy, 83, some rain and some thunderstorms around the listening area. And we also have a flash flood warning for southeastern Columbia County and southeastern Northumberland County. That will be in effect until 5 o'clock this afternoon.

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WILQ. Brantley rocked the Troy Fair last week. Boy, they got lucky. That rain, boy, it was close by. They still got that show in. Hardy's Inn with Eric Church, Morgan Wallen, Tim McGraw. Here we go with MacArthur.

0: Brenda, Bluebird, Country 105.1, WILQ, Mark Mack with you. I do see some clearing here by probably 3 o'clock in the Williamsport area, but the storms and thunderstorms are moving out, moving, looks like, to the east, and going to still have some problems in the south for a little while, but things looking like they're passing through, but probably not out of the woods just yet for the afternoon. We do have a flash flood warning. Keep this in mind for southeastern Columbia County and southeastern Northumberland County, and that's in effect until 5 o'clock here this afternoon. Make sure to get out on Monday. We'll celebrate the Little League World Series with our official WILQ baseball pin presented by Wendy's, and that's going to be available starting on Monday. 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

0: Justin Corbin, Country 105.1 WILQ. Hey, we'll have our Backyard Broadcasting Friday afternoon traffic reports for you here this afternoon with Maverick, keeping you up to speed on any slow-moving traffic, accidents to avoid, or any road construction that could slow you down. 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They show up no matter what. We've got a look at AccuWeather coming up. We'll jump into our 3 o'clock hour next with Jelly Roll.
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0: A mix of clouds and sun, very warm and humid with a couple of showers and thunderstorms this afternoon and early evening that could create some flooding downpours and gusty winds. A high of 88. Then overnight tonight, some clouds. It remains warm and humid, but only down near 70. Warm and humid Saturday with clouds, some sun. A locally heavy afternoon thunderstorm could again bring flooding downpours and gusty winds. The high of 86. Partly sunny and hot, but not quite as humid Sunday with a high near 90. AccuWeather anytime at WIOQ.com. I'm meteorologist Jason Caterina.
1: We're at 82 right now. Cloudy skies, do have some thunderstorm and some shower activity in the listening area, mostly to the south and east now of the Williamsport area. Also a little bit up to the north as well. And the National Weather Service has issued a flash flood warning for southeastern Columbia County in central Pennsylvania, also southeastern Northumberland County. That flash flood warning will last until 5 o'clock here this afternoon.
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0: Shoes in Texas. What a big song for Ella. Not just big in the country world. That would be the number one song on the Billboard Hot 100. Very cool. You know, the top five this week, all country songs. How about that? People are finally wising up. Hey, back to school just around the corner. The Salvation Army is at the Montoursville Walmart. They're there tonight until 6 o'clock collecting school supplies for children. You can also donate online purchases using the links on the Salvation Army and Williamsport Facebook page. 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
5: W-I-L-Q, AccuWeather.
6: A mix of clouds and sun, very warm and humid with a couple of showers and thunderstorms this afternoon and early evening that could create some flooding downpours and gusty winds, a high of 88. Then overnight tonight, some clouds. It remains warm and humid, the low only down near 70. Warm and humid Saturday with clouds, some sun, a locally heavy afternoon thunderstorm could again bring flooding downpours and gusty winds, the high of 86. Partly sunny and hot, but not quite as humid Sunday with a high near 90. AccuWeather anytime at WIOQ.com. I'm meteorologist Jason Caterina.
7: For cloudy skies, we sit at 82. Still a little bit of thunderstorm activity, a little bit of shower activity in the listening area. And we do have probably a little bit of ways to go before we are completely out of the woods. 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

another new one from Luke Combs. Rethink some things. Is that one you like? Maybe don't like? Tell us about it. Become a WILQ Music Insider. You can do that anytime. 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An important job around these parts, helping us pick the songs we play. Here's Dirks, WILQ.

0: Drew Baldridge. She's somebody's daughter. An independent artist right there. No big record company behind Drew. You can always help him out. Buy that song. Not easy to do in this day and age. Great stuff right there. But, you know, a powerful song has the power to do that. Hey, Fridays are Fairway Friday giveaways here on WILQ. We've been doing it here the last 6 weeks. We'll get another winner today for a round of golf for you and three of your friends at White Deer Golf Course, along with a case of refreshing Michelob Ultra in the slim cans. We'll do it today and next Friday, and that's going to wrap up our Fairway Friday. You're listening for me to give you the Michelob Ultra White Deer Golf Tee Time. We're going to do that at some point between now and 6, so keep it right here. See if you can win that round of golf for you and three of your friends, along with a case of Mick Ultra.
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concert, we're treated to a Chris Stapleton guest appearance. The next night, the folks at the Chris Stapleton concert got a guest appearance from Guns N' Roses. They came to each other's shows. How cool is that? Here's Chris Stapleton, Tennessee Whiskey.

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0: 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Great looking pin. Here we go. Celebrating again this year. We've got a look at Fox News coming up. We'll jump into our 4 o'clock hour next with Jody Messina.
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4: I'm meteorologist Jason Caterina with your KFC weekend weather update. On Saturday, expect a mix of clouds and some sunshine with high humidity levels. There will be a few showers and a chance of a thunderstorm. The temperature will reach 86 degrees. 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
6: Fox News, I'm John Saucier. The Senate has passed a Lindsey Graham Russian sanctions bill. Pretty overwhelming, yes. The tally was 86 yay, 11 nay. Kentucky Senator Rand Paul, the lone Republican who voted against it. This will now be sent to the House, and they'll have to sync up with the Senate when they return from recess August 31st before it goes to the president's desk. Senator Darlene Graham presided in the chair and read that final vote tally. The disappointing jobs report for July, 23,000 jobs lost for the month, unemployment dropping to 4.1%. National Economic Council Director Kevin Hassett joining Fox to react.
7: The strength is what we've seen before, construction workers, manufacturing workers, and so on. The weakness in this number were really just two things. Government workers and a sort of rebound from all the employment we got from the World Cup because the World Cup was ending.
6: Healthcare jobs did trend upwards. 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

0: Country 105.1 WLQ, all your country favorites. 80 right now. We've got a little bit of sunshine coming back into our lives. Brand new one from Dylan Scott. This is Dear Big City, WLQ.
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0: 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Now in the Muncie area, try us out at 105.5 FM. Just a couple of clicks over, going to give you a nice clean signal. Some sunshine. We are back up to 80 with a real feel pushing 94. We got a couple of events going on with the American Legion. Well, one with the Sonestown American Legion. They're having an evening of music and fun tomorrow night. Karaoke with the DJ Dan from 7 until 10. The kitchen's open till 9. Sonestown American Legion. They're at 1433 Champion Hill Road in the Muncie Valley. Everyone welcome to come out for a night of great food and great entertainment. Then we've got a burger burn with the Montoursville American Legion on Sunday. That'll be in the parking lot starting at 11 a.m. They'll run until they're sold out. Might want to get there early for your burger. And they'll have that on Broad Street, Montoursville, on Sunday. Check our events calendar anytime, WILQ.com. 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
3: A mix of clouds and sun, very warm and humid with a couple of showers and thunderstorms this afternoon and early evening that could create some flooding downpours and gusty winds, a high of 88. Then overnight tonight, some clouds. It remains warm and humid, the low only down near 70. Warm and humid Saturday with clouds, some sun, a locally heavy afternoon thunderstorm could again bring flooding downpours and gusty winds, the high of 86. Partly sunny and hot, but not quite as humid Sunday with a high near 90. AccuWeather anytime at WILQ.com. I'm meteorologist Jason Caterina.
0: We got some sun peeking through those clouds. We sit at 82, the real feel from AccuWeather at 94.

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1: I read a note my grandma wrote back in 1923.

with Love Me. That song came out back in 91. Hard to believe we've been enjoying that song for 35 years, and you know, that's one never gets old for me. Do you have a favorite song? Get it to Teddy B in the All Request Lunch Hour. We'll start that back up again noon on Monday here on The Q.

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0: Get to Drinking, a brand new song from a brand new artist right there, Zach John King. Not a bad one right out of the gate. Hey, it's a Fairway Friday here at WILQ. Every Friday, we're giving you a chance here to win the shot to hit the links. A round of golf for you and three of your friends at the area's one of the area's most beautiful courses, the White Deer Golf Course. And we're going to throw in a case of crisp, refreshing Michelob Ultra in the slim cans. We've had six winners in total. I think it is time to get a seventh. We're going to open up those phone lines, 570-322-6011, 800-377-1051. We'll get to caller number nine, and you'll win the round of golf for you and three of your friends and that case of Mick Ultra. But keep in mind, you got to be 21 or older to play along. We'll be right back with that lucky winner, caller number nine, winning the golf.
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5: 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Keep in mind, will be the last round of our Fairway Fridays. We'll get one more golf package for four out the door, along with a case of Mick Ultra in the slim cans. Congratulations to Kevin Smith here this afternoon.
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Playing all your country favorites, Mark Mack and you, as we walk into the weekend. You know, it is International Beer Day. Wouldn't hurt here on a Friday. It's John Pardee.

0: Johnny McCreary, Country 105.1, WILQ. Big congrats to Kevin Smith of Montoursville, our Fairway Friday winner this week. We've got one more week. Next Friday, we'll do it one more time. You'll listen for the Michelob Ultra White Deer Golf Tee Time between 2 and 7. We'll win a round of golf for you and three of your friends at the White Deer Golf Course and a case of crisp, refreshing Michelob Ultra in the slim cans. We had Kevin Smith of Montoursville to that winner's list. We'll add one more next Friday. We are looking at 5 o'clock here on a Friday. We'll get you home in style next. But remember, we can always use your help. If you see anything newsworthy, let me know at 322-6011, 800-377-1051. We got Fox News coming up. We'll jump into the 5 o'clock hour next with Billy Currington.
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7: I'm meteorologist Jason Caterina with your KFC weekend weather update. On Saturday, expect a mix of clouds and some sunshine with high humidity levels. There will be a few showers and a chance of a thunderstorm. The temperature will reach 86 degrees. 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
9: Fox News, I'm Jack Callahan. The Senate has passed a tough Russia sanctions bill named for the late Senator Lindsey Graham, who'd pressed hard for it.
10: The package penalizes countries continuing to purchase Russian oil and gas. Supporters say the measure will choke off a major source of revenue for Russian President Vladimir Putin to fund the war against Ukraine.
9: The Senate has voted to confirm more than 70 Trump appointees. A vote on Acting Attorney General Todd Blanch could come later today. Iran says it's continuing talks with Iran over the Strait of Hormuz.
11: They say they are getting very close to a deal. President Trump is insisting he's personally involved in any deal. He expects an announcement that could come as early as today.
9: Fox's Steve Harrigan. Saudi Arabia says it's bracing for a possible attack from Iranian proxies in southern Iraq and northern Yemen. 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

Country 105.1 WILQ 79. We got some sun back in the picture. We sit at 90 with the real feel, so still a little bit of humidity out there. There's Megan Maroney.

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0: Wendell, a song about a song. That's like a one-off right there. And Jody Messina was very happy with that. She thought it was cool. And, of course, they did a remix together. Pretty neat stuff right there. Hey, on Monday, we're going to have Sean Carey on vacation. So that means Barb Evans will be filling in at Carey's Corner. Don't forget to tune in at 7:45 all next week to try to win with the Coast to Work Trivia Challenge. Barb will give you a chance to win with a general knowledge trivia. You get three in a row right to win that $50 Coast Tire gift certificate. And you'll go into the monthly drawing. We do that at the end of the month for a $400 gift certificate. I'd go well towards your next set of tires. Stop and see them on Washington Boulevard in Williamsport, Route 15 in Lewisburg, and Route 11 in Bloomsburg.
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9: A couple of heavy evening thunderstorms could produce flooding, downpours, and gusty winds. Otherwise, some clouds, warm and humid overnight with a low near 70. Saturday, still warm, still humid. Clouds, some sun, a locally heavy afternoon thunderstorm that could again bring flooding, downpours, and gusty winds. The high of 86. Partly sunny, hot Sunday, but not as humid. The high near 90. Partly sunny Monday, very warm and humid with a thunderstorm in spots for the afternoon. The high up to 89. AccuWeather anytime at WILQ.com. I'm meteorologist Jason Caterina.
0: Partly sunny skies. We're at 84.

0: Maple Lake, Country 105.1 WILQ. If you haven't been to our Facebook page today, jump on. You'll see a picture I took of a honeybee this morning in my yard. Pretty cool stuff. Here we go, Shania. You're still the one.
1: When I first saw you.

0: think as you drunk I am. Riley Green, WILQ. Riley's going to be joining The Voice for the season 30. Can you believe that? 30 seasons of The Voice already. He'll be alongside Kelly Clarkson, Adam Levine, and Queen Latifah this year. Riley, joining in. Well, Blake, you know, had a lot of successful years. I think Riley will do very well himself. Coming up, we've got Jordan Davis, Brad Paisley, WILQ.
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Big Steve Kelly playing the greatest country hits of the 90s. And 2K to wrap up your weekend. Here's Chris Young. I didn't come here to leave.

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1: 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He's got some more additions. Back then, he just had the dogs. 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Sean and Jason Fink had a recent discussion talking about the positive impact the River Valley Regional YMCA's Eastern Lycoming Expansion Project will have on the area. And they'll share who's the Grand Marshal at this year's Grand Slam Parade. 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Coming up, we've got a look at AccuWeather, and we'll jump into the 6 o'clock hour next with Dwight Yoakam.

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8: WILQ. A couple of heavy evening thunderstorms could produce flooding, downpours, and gusty winds. Otherwise, some clouds, warm and humid overnight with a low near 70. Saturday, still warm, still humid. Clouds, some sun, a locally heavy afternoon thunderstorm that could again bring flooding, downpours, and gusty winds. The high of 86. Partly sunny, hot Sunday, but not as humid. The high near 90. Partly sunny Monday, very warm and humid with a thunderstorm in spots for the afternoon, the high up to 89. AccuWeather anytime at WILQ.com. I'm meteorologist Jason Caterina.
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Carry on. Kenny's latest, Country 105.1 WILQ. I think there's some good advice in that song right there. Mark back with you as we head into a Friday night, the weekend straight in front of us. Luke Combs next. Right now, Little Big Town's Better Man, WILQ.

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Start your day with Sean at Carrie's Corner. Now, the weekend continues with all your country favorites at WILQ.

0: 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We'll start doling them out here on Monday. Coming up, we've got a look at AccuWeather and the Florida-Georgia line.
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8: WILQ AccuWeather.
9: A couple of heavy evening thunderstorms could produce flooding, downpours, and gusty winds. Otherwise, some clouds, warm and humid overnight with a low near 70. Saturday, still warm, still humid. Clouds, some sun, a locally heavy afternoon thunderstorm that could again bring flooding, downpours, and gusty winds. The high of 86. Partly sunny, hot Sunday, but not as humid. The high near 90. Partly sunny Monday, very warm and humid with a thunderstorm in spots for the afternoon, the high up to 89. AccuWeather anytime at WILQ.com. I'm meteorologist Jason Catarina.

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I'm in

0: Jackson, Dean Make a Liar, WILQ. Every once in a while we get an event and it does not make our events calendar, but I want to tell you about the Kingdom Kids Puppet Home. 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

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Right now, the Zac Brown Band in with Colder Weather. 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

0: Brooks and Dunn, Red Dirt Road, Country 105.1 WILQ. Well, we've got the Goldfish Bowl set for a drawing on Monday, and we got a whole lot of 15 packs of Busch Light out the door. That's right. We'll get the winner for our grand prize drawing with our summer fun giveaway with the Old Town Saranac Canoe along with the weekend cabin stay. Thanks to Hull's Marine, the Riverside Campground, and Busch Light. 10 o'clock on Monday morning. Barb Evans will be in for Sean Carey. We'll get a winner on Monday. Hey, it's time for me to head out for the weekend. Mark Max saying so long. Stick around. Kelly E. is next for you. She's here till midnight for your Friday night. I'll meet you on Monday afternoon at 2. And look out, streets, here I come.
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8: A couple of heavy evening thunderstorms could produce flooding, downpours, and gusty winds. Otherwise, some clouds, warm and humid overnight with a low near 70. Saturday, still warm, still humid. Clouds, some sun, a locally heavy afternoon thunderstorm that could again bring flooding, downpours, and gusty winds. A high of 86. Partly sunny, hot Sunday, but not as humid. A high near 90. Partly sunny Monday, very warm and humid with a thunderstorm in spots for the afternoon. A high up to 89. AccuWeather anytime at WILQ.com. I'm meteorologist Jason Caterina.
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Country 105.1 WILQ. What's going on? How you doing? Kelly E along with you on this Friday night. We made it through the week. Finally, the weekend's here. Here's Ella Langley.

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0: Ricochet on Country 105.1 WIOQ. National Beach Party Day today. That's what it is. And hey, we're all about a party here and summer fun on WIOQ. Finding out who wins that canoe that weekend stay Riverside Campground. That's coming up on Monday. But let's talk about the beach. So I'm reading here that 99% of women in a recent survey they did do not want their partner wearing a Speedo. Now I gotta 99%. Okay, if they would have let me cast my vote, they could have made it 100%. I do not want my husband wearing a Speedo. It's gross.
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9: WILQ. A couple of heavy evening thunderstorms could produce flooding, downpours, and gusty winds. Otherwise, some clouds, warm and humid overnight with a low near 70. Saturday, still warm, still humid. Clouds, some sun, a locally heavy afternoon thunderstorm that could again bring flooding, downpours, and gusty winds. A high of 86. Partly sunny, hot Sunday, but not as humid. A high near 90. Partly sunny Monday, very warm and humid with a thunderstorm in spots for the afternoon, the high up to 89. AccuWeather anytime at WIOQ.com. I'm meteorologist Jason Catarina.

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If you're in Muncie, you can hear us good and clear. We're coming in at 105.5 FM. Here's Brett Young.

0: Doing a little reminiscing with Mark Wills, 19-something. Oh, I love it. I love looking back to those good years. And I love looking ahead to even better years with baseball. That's what it's all about in our area. Baseball, it originated here. And we're looking forward to the Little League World Series. And, of course, the Grand Slam Parade. That's coming up Tuesday, the 18th, in downtown Williamsport. And then the Little League World Series kicks off the 19th, and it runs through the 30th. If you've never been to a game, you should definitely try to get over there and take in a game or two. But, you know, watching it on ESPN in the past, they always make our area look beautiful. It's crazy how good we look on TV, isn't it? But it is a beautiful field over there in South Williamsport. So try to make it over there to a game, but definitely try to make it to the Grand Slam Parade as everybody cheers on these kids all over the country. And they are here to play some ball and have a good time. That's August 18th. And we'll be there. We hope to see you there.
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2: 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I love that big tree. I always say it's my natural AC in the summer. It blocks the sun and keeps the house nice and cool. People always ask me if I have central air, and I tell them, yep, it's in the front yard. That's my tree, and I take care of it, too. Well, with a little help from Dinscher & Dinscher. Those guys are great. They can help you with pruning maintenance, insect problems, and disease. 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Hey, I wouldn't trust my tree with just anyone. I have a very strong love for that tree. Thanks, Dinscher & Dinscher.
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Stella Lefty on Country 105.1 WIOQ. So if you're looking for something to do this weekend, no reason to be bored. There's lots happening. 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Here's Cole Swindell.

Kane Brown, One Mississippi on Country 105. One W-I-O-Q. Can you spell it? Can you spell M-I-S-S-I-S-S-S-I-P-P-P-P-I? Yeah, I know. I went a little too fast. I can't spell it. I'm looking at it, but I can still spell it. I swear. So Dwight Yoakam coming to the Journey Bank Community Arts Center. Something to get excited about that. It's going to be a great show. He's coming to the stage September 26th. It's on a Saturday too. Don't miss it. Get tickets. And there's lots of great shows coming to the stage there at the Journey Bank Community Arts Center. A lot of times we get tickets and we like to share them with you, but you can also get tickets and details about the shows at caclive.com or call 3-

0: 526-2424, the box office number. And Dwight Yoakam, 726, be listening here to maybe win your way in.
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8: A couple of heavy evening thunderstorms could produce flooding, downpours, and gusty winds. Otherwise, some clouds, warm and humid overnight with a low near 70. Saturday, still warm, still humid. Clouds, some sun, a locally heavy afternoon thunderstorm that could again bring flooding, downpours, and gusty winds. The high of 86. Partly sunny, hot Sunday, but not as humid. The high near 90. Partly sunny Monday, very warm and humid with a thunderstorm in spots for the afternoon. The high up to 89. AccuWeather anytime at WIOQ.com. I'm meteorologist Jason Caterina.
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